I love spending time just imagining what heaven will be like. I can't imagine. It's going to be even greater than we ever dreamed. I'm Paula. You're listening to The Sound of Home. We made it through Wednesday, friends. It's one of those days in the middle of the week, especially after a holiday weekend. This has been the longest week I've ever weeked in my whole life. Thanks for joining me tonight. Here's the Bible Tones. Sound the alarm.

with Lazarus Can Sing. Our verse of the day today comes from 2 Samuel. It says this: God's way is perfect. We don't need any more. God's way is perfect. All the Lord's promises prove true. He is a shield for all who look to him for protection. He is a shield to all who look to him. All we have to do is ask, and he's there. God, I thank you for your promises, that they prove true over and over again. I thank you that your ways are perfect. You know so much better than we do what the plans are, what the purpose is. Lord, help us to lean into you. Help us to look to you for protection, to be our shield. I pray today for our artists who bring us this amazing music, whether they're traveling to their next concert, recording new songs, writing music. God, give them the words. Give them your peace. I pray today for the Habedanks, Lord. Just help them on the road to recovery, as Joseph has been pretty ill. We pray for friends all around. We know there's sickness and just junk wherever you are. And Lord, I'm praying for our friends tonight. We love you, Jesus. It's in your precious name we pray. Amen.

0: 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Our teams are already providing life-sustaining relief through mobile food stations that are not just providing food and water to those affected, but hope, a reminder to survivors that they are not alone. You can bring hope to families in Venezuela today by texting CONVOY to 688-28-688-28.
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What if I told you that as far back in the early to mid 1800s, a pharmacist, his name was John Pemberton, and he was addicted to morphine back in the early 1800s, addicted to morphine because he used it to treat a wound he received as a Confederate officer in the Civil War. His search for a cure for the addiction, which he never found, by the way. He never found a cure for the addiction. But it led him to create a beverage. And his syrup debuted years later, 55 years later, in 1886. And this beverage was called Coca-Cola. Yeah. It went on to make the investors and the partners quite wealthy. But not Pemberton. Let's go back. Pemberton was a Confederate officer in the Civil War. He used morphine to treat a wound that he had received while fighting this war. He searched for a cure for the addiction he had to morphine. And then when it became big and made people rich, nope, he'd already sold his interest in the product. Talk about a guy that just can't catch a break.

since he was a pup, and I'm gonna raise

this boy may not be blood of my blood, but I'm gonna raise

That is the Browns on this Wednesday evening on The Sound of Home. I'm Paula. Thank you so much for hanging out with me tonight. I like to follow a lot of our groups and artists on social media, on Facebook, just to kind of keep up with them, see what's going on. And I find myself having a lot of them on my list to pray for them. I'd mentioned earlier that Joseph Habedank has been very, very ill. He's had a couple of breathing treatments and just sick. And his wife, Lindsay, is pregnant with twins. So my question yesterday was, who's taking care of who? I'm sure Lindsay is still having to take care of Joseph. Anyway, I ran across another post from our friends, the Irwins. Yeah, young group. I think they're, I'm pretty sure we have to check with Dave on this, but they're a second generation Southern gospel group. At just young couple of kids. I call them kids. They're probably in their 20s and 30s. Touring the country. And you know, there is not a ton of money in Southern gospel music. I know you may be shocked, but these guys live on a bus and they travel from concert to concert. And when the bus breaks down, there's usually someone that can help them get it to limpet through. But sometimes these buses need major overhauls. The Irwins discovered, they've been told for a while, your bus is going to need a complete engine rebuild before long. We're going to limp you through, but you're going to need this complete rebuild. And they've been praying about it, been limping it through. But I tell you what, it finally happened. The bus broke down. They need a complete engine rebuild to the tune of $26,000. So be praying for the Irwins. If you feel led to give to their ministry, now would be a great time. But oh my goodness, my heart just breaks because they're pouring out their lives and their hearts to serve Jesus. And then this happens. So I'll keep you updated on the story, and you know, maybe God will just bless them with a brand new bus.

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Another song about that promise of heaven. What a day someday is going to be when he welcomes me home at last. Friends, this is not our home. And that makes me so happy to realize that I'm just a foreigner waiting to go to my permanent home. I thank you, Jesus, for that privilege. I'm Paula. You're listening to The Sound of Home. Up now, it's the Kramers, and we will.

Do you ever see things in paper, in the news, on social media that you think, no, that wasn't that long ago? Well, I saw a note today on my calendar that Kevin Bacon is 68 years old. 68. Wasn't it just yesterday that he was in Footloose playing, you know, Ron McCormick, the 20? He was a high school kid. Actually, he was 24 years old when he starred in Footloose, when that movie was made and released. And do you know what he did? He was 24 years old. He was an actor. Do you know what he did to prepare himself for that role? He actually enrolled himself in a Utah high school for a day, posing as a transfer student to get a feel for what that was. I wonder if he could get away with that today. Probably not. Happy birthday, Kevin, 68, and thanks for taking me down a walk down memory lane that was further back than I realized.

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1: Your story could mean everything.

some glorious morning, they will come from all nations, from every generation. Side by side, they will march into the celestial city of Jehovah. And in perfect harmony, they will begin humming a new song. A song composed by God, arranged for His children. As the saved by grace approach the land of their dreams, the host of heaven will step aside. Even the angels will be silent. For they cannot sing this new song. For it is a song reserved for voices who once cried out for the Redeemer. Those washed in the blood of the Lamb. Yes, these are the redeemed.

We have had two episodes to get to know Melly and Mickey and how they make choices and how Mickey is just kind of bold. Well, this week, Melly and Mickey are not going to make a good choice, and they're going to learn from their mistakes. Guzzlers is our new radio drama that we proudly present to you, and I have to give all kudos to Bethany Shepherd. She just has done a fabulous job with this. 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You can find it anywhere you find a podcast. You can find it on our websites. That's Guzzlers with two Z's.

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Guys, I am infatuated. I have been doing a study on Daniel, and I find just something encouraging out of there every single day. And today I read from chapter 3, verses 24 and 25, and it says this: Then King Nebuchadnezzar was astonished. Remember, he threw Shadrach, Meshach, and Abednego in the fire. He stoked it up so hot that it burnt. It killed the people that threw them into the fire. And he's watching them in the fire, and he was astonished, and he rose in haste. He jumped to his feet, and he said, "Did we not cast three men bound into the midst of the fire?" They answered and said, "True, O king." "Look," he answered, "I see four men loose, walking in the midst of the fire, and they are not hurt. They are not hurt, and the form of the fourth is like the Son of God." Now, I love this because, first of all, there is confidence and assurance in trials, in difficulty, in tragedy, in scary situations. God was there. God was there. So as we, in the past, looked at King Nebuchadnezzar, he was not a man who believed in God. He told Daniel, you know, your God is the one, is the God. He knew who God was, but he was not a follower. And today, he rose in amazement. He was astonished. And here's the thing that floors me about his amazement. He was amazed that the men were not only unharmed, they were loose, they were walking around, but there was another in the fire. Now think about that. A deadly furnace. It turned the soldiers to ash, but it left the faithful children of God completely unharmed. And then he saw a fourth person. What really amazed him, I believe, and what other scholars have said, is that he got to lay his eyes on the glorified, radiant, brilliant, pre-incarnate Christ. I mean, it's not every day that you get to see God in the flesh. And for this heathen, pagan, unbelieving king, it was a moment like any other. He saw God. Yeah. Like the Son of God, a divine, most beautiful and glorious countenance, Jesus Christ, the angel of the covenant, who did appear sometimes in the Old Testament before his incarnation. There is nothing more amazing than when someone sees Jesus Christ, the Son of God, for who he really is. And I just think that is incredible. The same presence that walked in the fire and saved Shadrach, Meshach, and Abednego, he lives in you. And he's never going to leave you. He's never going to forsake you. So whatever fire, whatever trial you're in, he is there. I love that. Thank you, God, for the confidence and the promise of who you are.

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That is Greg Sullivan with Masterpiece. I am Paula. It is Wednesday evening. We've got a lot to look forward to this week and this weekend. I've got some exciting things coming on. I'll share them with you just from my personal life, just in case you care. You probably don't, but I'm going to bore you with them anyway. It's Wednesday, the middle of the week. Here's a Weeks Revival. I keep wanting to call him JJ Weeks. JJ Weeks is the leader. It's Weeks Revival with Breaking Loose.

Have you ever just been really excited for an event that's coming up? It's on your calendar. It's been on your calendar. I have known about this event for well over a year. A year. Last fall, I was in Pigeon Forge at the National Quartet Convention, and I heard the final, yeah, let's do it. Let's just sign the papers. Ready to go. And that event is happening on Friday night. Jeff and Sherry Easter are going to be in Springfield, Missouri at the KWFC Summer Celebration. We're so excited to welcome them into Springfield. They come down to Branson, but I don't know when they've been this far north for a while. This is pretty far north for them. Excited for Friday night. All the details, all the ticket information is on our website, kwfc.org.

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That's Gold City with one scarred hand. We have a friend in the house who deserves some special recognition. That friend is Dave Taylor. Let's give him a big round of applause. Dave Taylor, if I had a bell, surely I have one around him. I know how much Dave loves a bell. Surely I have one around here that I could give to him. No, I'm so excited. He has been nominated for the favorite DJ in the Singing News Fan Awards. He loves these awards. He loves National Quartet Convention. We've given him a reason to go back yet again this year. We're probably going to send him by himself. I don't know. I don't know if he'll take anyone with him. But he continues to minister here. If you know his personal life at all and you've been around long at all, he doesn't have too many secrets. A lot going on. Health issues, family issues. We spent time praying over his grandson, Titus, 9 years ago. I can't believe that was. Titus is already 9. Dave is a faithful steward of what God has given him, and that is this ministry of KWFC. If you would be so kind as to vote for him, I would take it as a personal appreciation. I would say thank you to you. You can vote now if you are a subscriber to Singing News Magazine or Singing News TV. If you are not yet, you can find that link on our website, kwfc.org.

That's Triumphant with Friend of Sinners. Have you ever put a note in a bottle and thrown it out in the water to see what would happen? Two little girls did it in 1973. Nine-year-old Lori concocted this wild story. Her sister, who was 16 at the time, wrote the story down. They put it in this bottle. They were on a trip with their grandparents in New Jersey by the water, and they threw it in the water laughing because it was a ridiculous story. 53 years later, a man found it. He opened it up, he read it, and he laughed because he could tell it was a silly story of a child. It was a rescue story, but it was about sponge fishermen, ruthless sponge fishermen, and they were forced to dive into shark-infested water. I mean, it was just silly. It wasn't a scary thing at all. The girls knew that someday it would come back. They didn't realize it would take 53 years to come back. But here's the cool part. Blair, who wrote the story, who came up with the story, passed away 9 years ago. So the man who found the letter posted it on Facebook and said, "Hey, does anyone know these girls or anything about this note?" Within hours, it got back to Blair's older sister, Allison, who now lives in Michigan. And she and the man immediately started talking. He instantly that day put the note back in the bottle, sealed it up, packaged it up, and mailed it to Allison, who was so excited to have the reminder of her sister and how creative and silly and fun her sister was, times they had with their grandparents, just bringing back a lot of memories and nostalgia. I say all that to say, do something silly. Do something silly and fun and just see what happens, what ripples it makes, and what joy it can bring.

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That is Four Calvary Quartet with Streets of Gold. I am Paula. It is the top of the 10 o'clock hour. Can you believe this Wednesday is almost over? And I'm loving these beautiful evenings, getting to sit outside and enjoy the breeze, the noises of the bugs and the birds. I love summertime. Here's Joseph Habedank with Ain't That the Truth.

If Jesus had the riches of earth, the poor would never know the abundance of heaven. If the Lord had lived in a palace, the homeless would never know a refuge. If the Savior had not been rejected, the outcast would not know acceptance. If the Redeemer had not been cast into the dungeon, the shackled would never know freedom. And if my champion had not fought the raging forces of hell, the soldiers of earth would never know the peace.

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You are a blessing.

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had a strange experience happen this week. I'm Paula. You're listening to The Sound of Home. When my husband and I were on vacation back in March, I purchased a piece of jewelry. Actually, he purchased it for me. It was quite sweet. Anniversary, just a lot of reasons he wanted to do this for me. And it was mine. I wore this piece of jewelry with pride, with joy, with love and affection. And then it broke. So I had to contact the jeweler, which is in Florida, and send the piece back. So it's not mine right now. It's theirs. It's still mine, but they're holding on to it. I have pretty good faith that they'll get it back to me. Though since they've had it, I heard from him that they received it. It's with the jeweler now being assessed for what the next step is. I have faith, but is it really mine? Is it really mine? Because it's not in my possession. Well, I want to tell you this today. What God has for you, what He has promised you, it is yours. It is for you, and it will be yours. Don't let anyone cause you to doubt or shake your faith. Instead of believing what other people say or letting how we feel lead the way, we must feed our faith. Stand 10 toes down on the Word of God. Be certain of the things that can't be seen with the physical eye. We know that God is real. We know that He has a plan and a purpose for us. Stand on that today. Stand on the promise of His love and who He is. There are so many outside forces telling us God's not real. If God was real, how could? No, we know that God is real because His Word says He is real. And then we have that verse in Hebrews 11. To have faith is to be sure of the things we hope for, to be certain of the things we cannot see. I'm going to get my ring back. I have pretty good faith, but it's not like the faith I have that my God is real.

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Mountains are made to climb. I'm Paula. 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And I hope to be home and in bed. I hope we're done. I hope we've got everything packed up, cleaned up, put up, and ready to be home and be done. I'm talking about our summer celebration. We are so excited to celebrate with you on Friday night. Jeff and Sherry Easter are coming to Springfield, Missouri, along with the Mid-South Boys. We're going to be at First Baptist Church. Have you invited all your friends? Because I'm feeling like the word has not gotten out very good about this night, and we're not too far away. So you need to be on the phone, calling your friends, making plans, have a great dinner downtown, then come over to the church and celebrate with us. Our summer celebration, Jeff and Sherry Easter, the Mid-South Boys. Times, details, ticket information, it's all on our website, kwfc.org.

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Abilities First has a First Steps administrative assistant. I don't know what that means, but I'm interested. 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

That is Gold City with God Handled It All. I am Paula. You're listening to The Sound of Home. Top of our last hour together. Whatever will we come up with to do? Well, we're going to find some way to get in trouble. I can guarantee that. Here's Karen Peck in New River with their latest God Gives Good Answers.

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If you have not yet received your ballot in the mail, it will be coming. 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

are still seeing reports of the devastation from Venezuela after the two earthquakes that happened back to back there, and the rescue efforts that are going on and recovery efforts and the difference between the two. And let's just stop right now. God, I just pray for the nation of Venezuela. Encourage them, strengthen them, bring them safety, bring them some peace, bring them some hope. Lord, help them to see you in this dark, dark time. I thank you for Convoy and the other relief efforts that are there. Lord, I just pray for those workers that are down there. Give them strength, give them courage, give them peace, give them some light in this dark, dark time right now. We love you, Jesus. We thank you. I thank you for the roof over my head. May we never take it for granted. May we never take you for granted. We love you, Jesus. It's in your precious name we pray. Amen.

episode of Habit Inc. with Never, No, Never. What a Wednesday. This is the Wednesdayest Wednesday I've ever had. It's been a crazy day. I hope yours has gone well. Tomorrow's Thursday, and I'm excited for tomorrow. I'm going to have lunch with a friend. I've got a couple of meetings tomorrow to be with friends from the station, and I'm excited for that. So whatever you do tomorrow, would you choose to make it a great day and choose joy?

The next time you fear the future, rejoice in the Lord's sovereignty. Rejoice in what He has accomplished. Rejoice that He is able to do what you cannot do. This is Max Lucado. Fill your mind with thoughts of God. He is the Creator who is blessed forever, Romans 1:25. He is the same yesterday, today, and forever, Hebrews 13:8. His years will never end, Psalm 102:27. He is King, Supreme Ruler, Absolute Monarch, and Overlord of all history. An arch of His eyebrow and a million angels will pivot and salute. Every throne is a footstool to His. Every crown is papier-mâché next to His. He consults no advisors. He needs no Congress. He reports to no one. He is in charge. Sovereignty gives the saint the inside track to peace. Others see the problem of the world and wring their hands. We see the problems of the world and bend our knees. This is Max Lucado.

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0: Have you ever found yourself in a moment when you need prayer, but maybe it's such a sensitive or possibly shameful situation that you don't feel comfortable praying with someone you know? 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
1: There is a lot of talk about the biggest problem society faces. 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Well, Billy Graham believed it is something else.
2: Our greatest problem is the moral and spiritual vacuum that stares us in the face.
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2: 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We need to restore the concept of right or wrong. 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Society will not be changed in any lasting sense unless the individuals like you who constitute society are changed.
1: 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And it's from the Billy Graham Evangelistic Association.

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the mark 1,000 times, and somehow that would only be the start. If I know me, I could fail to trust you, Lord, and break your heart. If I know me, I could tell myself I'm better than the one who bowed their knees then went astray. Well, the fact is, I know me.

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How do you do? Mind coming with us? We want you to meet a man who was well-trained in logical thinking, who was skilled at separating truth from falsehood and at using either one. When he came face to face with unmistakable truth, he found it irresistible, even though following it cost him a great deal. Despite the cost, his heart and mind and life were unshackled.

0: From Chicago, crossroads of America, the Pacific Garden Mission presents Unshackled, the unique dramatic series telling the true stories of some very real people. For 121 years, the old lighthouse has offered the gospel, which gives new life to the men and women of Chicago's streets. And now through Unshackled, it reaches straight to you right where you are with the same wonderful offer of new life. People of many lands and cultures are hearing these programs. Their response demonstrates that the deepest needs of mankind are everywhere the same, and that geography has little to do with spiritual problems. Nor does race or gender or age have any bearing on what those who come to the old lighthouse receive there. Food, clothing, a clean place to sleep, medical and dental care are provided without charge. And when physical needs are met, they are given counseling for their deepest inner needs and are told of the one who can heal their hurts and set them free from the bondage of their fears and doubts. Like the man whose story we're about to tell, they too are unshackled. Today we are retelling the story of Dr. Hyman Appleman, another true story from the classic files of Unshackled, the program that makes you face yourself and think. During midsummer 1967, radio listeners and television viewers in the Chicago area had, within a week, at least half a dozen different opportunities to come to know the face, the voice, and personality of the man whose story we have to tell. Hosts of talk shows and interviewers, almost without exception, included him in their programs. And although he had no connection with the entertainment world nor with government, he attracted considerable attention. An interviewer could sum up at least a few of the reasons by listing what appeared to be contradictions.
1: Nothing in this world is just what it appears to be. This is certainly true of my guest. To give you an idea, he's a lawyer who hasn't argued a case in many years. Although he had achieved success in his profession, he left it and became a career non-commissioned officer in the United States Army. Correct me if I'm wrong, Dr. Appleman.
2: All true so far.
1: Okay, then let's go on with the list. You could speak German, Russian, Yiddish, Polish, Greek, and, of course, Hebrew. At the age of 13, you were brought up in an Orthodox Jewish home and left it to become a Gentile.
2: No, not true.
1: But I thought you said
2: not that I am a Gentile. I was born a Jew, and I am still a Jew, a completed, fulfilled Jew.
1: I'm not sure I really understand what that means.
2: It means that I am not a Gentile, no more than the Apostle Paul or the Lord Jesus Christ.

0: I am Hyman Appleman, born early in the century in the city of Mogilev, which lies north of the great city of Kiev, on the Dnieper River in what used to be called White Russia. My father was a successful builder. Although there was no persecution of Jews and we had no pogroms in our city, my father read the signs of the time and decided that his family would have a more secure future in the United States. He made the move first and sent for us a year and a half after he had established himself. I was the oldest of three boys, so he wrote me a letter designating me as the man of the family. As a young boy of 13, I found myself beginning in a new country and in a strange city of Chicago. But after many years, I did persevere and finally was licensed to practice law in 1921. After completion of public school, I went on to Northwestern University and then for my legal training to DePaul. I went into practice with a man who was both a good partner and a good friend.
1: Listen, Hyman, you should go to Rockford with your father so you can help him straighten out the problem with his customer.
0: That's fine to say, Irwin, but there are clients here in Chicago with pressing problems.
1: What kind of a lawyer is it that lets clients rush him? There's always a continuance, a delay. Your father needs the money those people owe him.
0: I'd like to go with him, of course, but...
1: Look at it this way. He's not only your father, he's also a client, one of our very first. Go with him, Hyman. He needs you.
0: It is not easy for an Orthodox Jew to travel in a Gentile world and to keep himself clean of defilement. I can remember how, during our stay in the nearby city of Rockford, my father made every effort to remain clean in spite of the dangers of contamination that were all around us in our hotel. For example, I found him in the little bathroom, standing at the wash basin, drinking water from his cupped hands, although an apparently clean glass was provided. Meals presented an especially difficult problem. He solved it as best he could by going out and coming back with his supplies in a small paper bag.
2: All right, here's our lunch.
0: But there's a coffee shop downstairs.
2: Coffee shop? I would sooner drink from the glasses they give us than eat in their coffee shop. Anything we order will be treif.
0: What did you buy us for lunch?
2: Here. 6 hard-boiled eggs, still in their shells. And 6 oranges, plenty for both of us.
0: I suppose that's true.
2: Well, look at this egg. It comes to us in God's original package. Now, crack it, as I do, huh? Now, you see? Nothing that the hand of man can do will make the contents unclean. And an orange, too. You can throw away the rind, and what is inside has not been touched.
0: That's true, of course.
2: Rather than risk defilement, I would gladly live for months on hard-boiled eggs and oranges. What about you, son?
0: Yes, you're right, of course. Some people work hard for money, some for fame, and some just for the love of the game. As a lawyer, I found that the greatest of all was the love of the game itself. I enjoyed making money, but it was the work itself that drove me. I loved matching wits with others. I enjoyed the game of trying to find the needle of truth in a haystack of lies, evasions, and confusion. I learned to throw the glaring light of analysis on a statement, a testimony, a situation, and to study it so carefully that in time the truth would usually become apparent. While I was not above some small falsehood in the interests of personal progress, I placed great importance on truth as something to be mined out of the depths of confusion. All that winter, I had been driving myself harder and harder, going without sleep, trying to keep up with a social life with my fiancée and my business. In the fall of 1924, I had a nervous breakdown. And after several weeks, I returned to my regular schedule. My doctor, partner, and family were quite concerned.
2: I don't know what we have to do to get him to slow down. His life is at stake.
3: I've already lost one son. I don't want to lose another one.
1: The doctor feels that he needs an extended period where he has no stress or schedules to meet. A vacation would be helpful.
2: Well, we'll have to insist that he leaves right away.
1: I'll

0: Take care of his clients with upcoming cases. Mr. Appleman, I'll talk with him about it.
1: I was living under almost constant tension. I was building my practice, furthering my career. At the same time, I was engaged to marry a fine young woman. Her parents and mine were friends, and the combination of an active social life and an intense attention to my profession brought about almost complete exhaustion. My partner finally insisted that I do something about it.
0: Come in.
1: You want to see me?
0: Yes, Hyman. Listen, I have no possible use for a dead partner.
1: Who is dead?
0: You will be if you don't get some rest.
1: All right. So I'll move my bedtime to 10 o'clock.
0: I don't believe you.
1: I'm a liar, Owen.
0: When it comes to a thing like this, yes. You're not lying to me, but to yourself.
1: What are you suggesting?
0: Take a vacation. A complete rest.
1: Who would leave me alone long enough for a rest?
0: Not here in Chicago. Go away. So far away that people can't possibly expect you to come back or listen to their problems. Go a 1,000 miles.
1: 1,000 miles? You're talking about Denver.
0: Why do you pick Denver?
1: I have an uncle in Denver. He's a patient in his Hebrew sanitarium, tuberculosis. I haven't seen him in a long time. That's it. I'll go to Denver and visit Sam. My trip would change my life and adversely affect my relationship with my partner, my family, and my fiancé. I made a few stops to visit relatives and friends before proceeding to Denver. I had an unusual encounter with a few men while visiting friends in Kansas City, Missouri. A reporter who had listened to me in a debate over some insignificant matters later challenged me to read the New Testament. And as I examined the Bible in my hotel room, I learned that the Old Testament was also included in the Gentile Bible. The next morning, I was invited to attend a church service by a man who promised that I wouldn't have to introduce myself to anyone. I went to my first church service. Later, I continued on to Denver, where I stayed in the YMCA. The things that I had read in the Bible and heard during the church service began to fill my mind, so that I couldn't find rest, nor find satisfaction. And within 3 months, I'd lost 62 pounds. I was in worse shape than ever. And finally, when things were bad enough to really frighten me, I went downstairs to the lobby of the YMCA to see if someone could direct me to a local doctor. The only office open at that time was the employment office, where I spoke with a secretary.
2: Well, Mr. Appleman, if you think you need to see a good doctor...
1: I do, sir. I need a good one. I'm willing to pay for the best one in town. And if I don't see him pretty soon, he may not be able to do a thing with me.
2: Well, I know someone who can help you.
1: And who is that?
2: Dr. Davis. Dr. James C. Davis.
1: He's a nerve specialist?
2: Dr. Davis? No, hardly. No, he's more of a soul specialist.
1: I don't understand.
2: Oh, I'm sorry. My little joke. You see, Dr. Davis is a doctor of divinity. He's pastor of the church across the street.
1: And just what does he have to do with my health?
2: Well, nothing really. But almost every good doctor in town belongs to his church. Dr. Davis should be able to suggest the right man for what ails you.
1: Well, I was getting desperate. I walked across the street, found my way to the pastor's study, and introduced myself. We talked for a few minutes. He asked some questions about my home and my health, and then he said something that just about ended the interview.
3: Mr. Appleman, if you don't mind my saying so, I think you haven't yet recognized the real nature of your problem.
1: I'm nervous and I'm tired. Doesn't it sound as though I need a nerve specialist?
3: Well, not to me. And after a good many years of pastoral counseling, I think I know a little bit about what makes people tick.
1: And just what do you think you know about me?
3: You don't need medical care, Mr. Appleman. You need Jesus Christ.
1: What did you say?
3: I say that you need to receive Jesus Christ as your own personal Messiah.
1: Dr. Davis, I'm a Jew. Don't try to force Jesus down my throat.
3: Wait a moment, please. Wait. Let me show you something. Who do you think most Jews believe was their greatest prophet?
1: Well, I suppose Moses and Isaiah?
3: Mm-hmm. Would you read from Isaiah's writings in the 53rd chapter, beginning with verse 3?
1: He is despised and rejected of men, a man of sorrows and acquainted with grief. And we hid, as it were, our faces from him. He was despised, and we esteemed him not. Surely he hath borne our griefs and carried our sorrows, yet we did esteem him stricken, smitten of God, and afflicted. But he was wounded for our transgressions. He was bruised for our iniquities. The chastisement of our peace was upon him, and with his stripes we are healed. All we, like sheep, have gone astray. We have turned every one to his own way, and the Lord hath laid on him the iniquity of us all.
3: Good, good, Dr. Appleman. And let me continue reading the rest of that chapter. If you are honestly seeking the truth, as most good lawyers do, you'll see that your own prophet Isaiah, writing more than 700 years before the coming of the Messiah, can only be referring to Jesus Christ.
1: Dr. Davis read and explained for hours. I asked questions, and he answered from the Bible. Our visit began at 3 in the afternoon, and midnight was approaching when we really got down to the point of decision.
3: You see, Hyman, the writings very clearly state that Messiah, who came once as a servant, Jesus, will come again as a mighty conqueror, taking vengeance on the nations and restoring Israel.
1: You really believe that?
3: Well, I do. God's word says it.
1: But I've always thought you Gentiles hated the Jew.
3: Hyman, I can't speak for the Gentiles. That word means heathen or even barbarian. I ceased to be a heathen when I received Christ as my Savior. Jesus said, "No man cometh to the Father but by me." And when he said it, he was speaking of the God of Abraham, Isaac, and Jacob. In Christ, I'm a Jew by adoption. Spiritually, I am in the covenant God made with Abraham.
1: This is all very new, and yet it all falls into place. It's like a long cross-examination of a witness where you come back to the same subject matter but from a new angle to see if the story holds up. The testimony of the witnesses who know him and wrote about him, all of it holds together.
3: I agree. Of course, I'm just a preacher, not a lawyer.
1: And I am a lawyer. And a man who can distinguish between the truth and a lie. To me, all of this is clearly and unmistakably the truth.
3: Fine. So, what are you going to do about it?
1: What should I do?
3: Are you going to admire the truth as an abstract thing? Or are you going to receive the truth?
1: Receive it?
3: The truth. With a capital T. In this case, the truth is a person. Jesus said in the book of John, chapter 14, verse 6, "I am the way, the truth, and the life. No man cometh unto the Father but by me."
1: And if I receive Jesus as my Messiah, think of the people who will be hurt. My fiancé, my parents, my partner. Pastor, my father almost bankrupted himself to help me. It will break my parents' heart and bring them to their graves. I don't think I can do it.
3: Yet you agree that God's word urges you to receive him?
1: Yes, I do.
3: Well, would a good God punish you or your family because you've done the right thing?
1: You're not leaving me any way out.
3: Only one way, Hyman.
1: Jesus?
3: Yes. The righteous judge of all will grant you your appeal. Pray to God from your heart, Hyman.
1: I've never done that in my life. I wouldn't know how to begin.
3: Kneel with me, and I'll pray for you.
1: Dr. Davis prayed in anguish for my soul, with tears streaming down his cheeks. I also began to cry as I thought of the sacrifice of Jesus and my parents. It was well after midnight when my last objection melted and I received Christ as my personal Messiah. The following Sunday, wanting to make it as visibly public as I could, I was baptized in the church. Then I wired my family to tell them what had happened.
4: In a moment, you'll learn what happened as a result of Hyman Appleman's decision.
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1: A decision such as mine is bound to result in repercussions, and they came very quickly. The first was in the form of a telegram in reply to my own. It read simply, "Hyman, you are still sick. Come home." I received at least a dozen telegrams during that week. A few days later, my fiancée began her trip to see me, and it was a long trip in those days. She would try to rescue me from what had happened. She was very concerned, very sincere.
6: My dear, we all love you very much. No one is angry with you. We're trying very hard to understand, but what you are doing is simply out of the question.
1: And why is that?
6: It presents too many problems for too many people. It just isn't practical.
1: It may not be practical, but to me it seems right and true and necessary.
6: And just about impossible.
1: Well, what do you suggest?
6: I suggest that you forget all this nonsense. Then we'll be married and you can come home to Chicago with me. We'll make it a honeymoon.
1: That's very beautiful, as you are.
6: Well, then?
1: My dear, I can't do it.
6: You mean you can't marry me?
1: I can't forget this nonsense, as you call it. Nothing I say or do will change the truth. Jesus is Messiah. He has come once. He will come again. My engagement ended that day, and I was left alone in that new city. And there began the new life that was to take the place of the old one. In the months that followed, I left my profession because I wasn't licensed in Colorado. I dissolved my partnership and had sharp discussions with my family. I took jobs doing manual labor and gave my testimony as often as I could in the evening and on Sundays. One day, I received an alarming telegram from home. Erwin, where's my mama?
0: Hyman, when did you get back? What are you talking about?
1: Oh, I got a telegram saying that my mother was dying. Is she dead? Are they at the cemetery?
0: Oh, Hyman, it's not true. Your mother's in Detroit visiting friends.
1: I went to my father's office and we had a terrible argument. I asked him why he would do this. We almost fought physically. He cried and begged me to stay home. We both cried. Finally, in anger, he said that he wouldn't give me a crumb if I was starving. When I left, I decided to travel east to Philadelphia. I took a job as a freight clerk in Camden, New Jersey. But during this time, things did not go well for me physically or spiritually. My family had made it clear that they wanted nothing more to do with me, and I was depressed and disheartened. I stopped going to church and reading my Bible and praying. I decided that there was only one more thing for me to do, end my life. I resigned my job and boarded a train for Chicago, where I figured I would swim as far out into Lake Michigan as I could, throw up my hands, and drown. Later, during a layover in Pittsburgh, I was walking around and saw an Army recruiting poster in front of the post office. I studied the poster for a minute while I thought, "You are only 23 years old, Appleman. You have plenty of time for suicide. Why not enlist in the Army?"
7: Maybe something will happen so that you will forget about home and stop being depressed. So on the impulse of the moment, I enlisted and laid a course for my life for years ahead. But it was while I was a staff sergeant in the old Army Medical Corps that I met the woman who was to become my wife and was led into the work that God had planned for me as an evangelist. While stationed at Lawton, Oklahoma, and at the time of my marriage, I was asked to help with pastoral work of a little church newly formed, and leaders of a nearby church asked me to consider being ordained as a minister. I wept as I thought of how unworthy I was.
0: After all, Hyman, you can better serve the people if you have the full authority that goes with ordination.
7: That's all very well. But I'm a professional soldier.
0: Not only, you're also a lawyer, a university graduate, and a man with a keen mind.
7: But that doesn't make me a minister.
0: What more do you want?
7: Education. I didn't go into law as a jackleg lawyer. I don't want to go into the ministry except as a man who is educated, trained for the work. If the law deserves the best education I could get when I was 20, the Lord deserves even better today. Let's talk about schooling, and then think about the ministry.
4: Hyman Appleman, unwilling to give to the Lord's work anything but his best, used the 70 days of accrued army leave in an experiment to determine if he still could do the work of a student. And then, when the work went well, he bought out of the Army, a privilege permitted back in those days, and plunged full-time into the work of becoming trained for his new career as pastor, teacher, preacher, and evangelist. And God blessed his efforts. Over many years, some trying but mostly fruitful, Dr. Hyman Appleman presented the claims of Christ with the clear logic of a lawyer, the erudition of a student, and the simple faith of a man who has recognized that the Messiah has come and will come again, that Jesus of Nazareth is indeed the Son of God. As Hyman Appleman discovered God is no respecter of persons and that he is not willing that any should perish, but that all should come to repentance. Friend, think of these things.
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The National Weather Service in Springfield has issued a severe thunderstorm warning for southwestern Hickory County, northern Cedar County, northern Polk County, southern St. Clair County, until 6:45 a.m. Central Daylight Time. At 5:40 a.m. Central Daylight Time, a severe thunderstorm was located near Osceola or 17 miles northeast of El Dorado Springs, moving southeast at 35 miles per hour. Expected hazards include 60 miles per hour wind gusts. This is a radar-indicated threat. The following impacts are expected. Expect damage to roofs, siding, and trees. Locations impacted include Palm de Terre Lake, El Dorado Springs, Stockton, Pittsburgh, Humansville, Fairplay, Wablo, Collins, Flemington, Bear Creek, Kaplinger Mills, Elkton, Arnica, Tiffin, Taborville, Dunnigan, and Cedar Springs. For your protection, move to an interior room on the lowest floor of a building. Repeating, a severe thunderstorm warning has been issued until 6:45 a.m. Central Daylight Time for the following counties in Missouri: Cedar, Hickory, Polk, and St. Clair.

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1: Yeah, good morning.
0: Good morning, Dave Taylor.
1: We're almost done with this work week.
0: I am excited for this day. It's going to be a really exciting weekend, so we'll have more to say on that later. Our verse of the day that you can find on our KWFC app is from Romans chapter 8. It says, "He who did not spare his own son, but gave him up for us all, how will he not also with him graciously give us all things?"

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0: The National Weather Service in Springfield has issued a severe thunderstorm warning for southwestern Dallas County, southeastern Cedar County, Polk County, northwestern Greene County, eastern Dade County, until 7:15 a.m. Central Daylight Time. At 6:23 a.m. Central Daylight Time, severe thunderstorms were located along a line extending from 8 miles north of Bolivar to Fairplay to 9 miles south of Stockton, moving southeast at 40 miles per hour. Expected hazards include 60 miles per hour wind gusts. This is a radar-indicated threat. The following impacts are expected. Expect damage to roofs, siding, and trees. Locations impacted include Bolivar, Stockton Lake, Stockton State Park, Buffalo, Stockton, Ash Grove, Walnut Grove, Polk, Pleasant Hope, Fairplay, Morrisville, Dadaville, Halfway, Aldridge, Umberview Heights, March, Cane Hill, Cave Springs, Eudora, and Goodson. For your protection, move to an interior room on the lowest floor of a building. Repeating, a severe thunderstorm warning has been issued until 7:15 a.m. Central Daylight Time for the following counties in Missouri: Cedar, Dade, Dallas, Greene, and Polk.
1: Then you're accountable.
2: I want to see the home away from home of Jeff and Sherry Easter.
1: Oh.
2: I want to do a little bus tour.
1: You want to see if they'll let you on the bus?
2: Yeah.
1: I bet they might do that.
2: Yeah, it's kind of like a Cribs episode.
1: right. Now, that would be a fun take. And I'm sure that they would probably, Sherry'd make sure that Jeff's got all his clothes picked up off the floor.
2: Sure. Okay. Fingers crossed. Right. That is what I'm doing tomorrow afternoon.
1: Nice. That will be a lot of fun. I hope that they'll let you do that. So, and then of course, they're going to be on stage. They're going to not just be there to do the bus tour,
2: right,
1: but they're going to be singing at us. And Mid-South Boys going to be singing to us. And First Baptist Church playing fabulous hosts for us in the summer celebration. That's tomorrow. Wow. Oh, there's a lot to be. Thursday's going to be a hard, long day. Got a lot to do. But we're ready. I hope you are. Hope you're ready. Tickets online at kwfc.org or hit the studios. Come by today.
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0: No matter if you're the up with a jolt type or the barely roll out of bed type, when you're with Dave and Rebecca, you're the morning show type. 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

0: Is it too early for this? Or is it ever too early?
1: It's never too early.
2: Soccer, football, call it what you will. We're cheering every goal and every thrill.
0: I have breaking news.
2: One game bringing us all together tonight.
1: Depends on your definition of new.
0: All right, the World Cup update here. Did you hear the huge news yesterday that they have overturned the Belgium victory over the United States?
1: Really?
0: Yeah. They found 4 mail-in goals from California that just got counted.
1: Who told you that joke?
0: It was all over the interwebs.
1: Oh, well, yeah. The
0: I'm not. It's not
1: it.
0: Original.
1: It must be true.
0: It must be, because I've seen more than one or two people.
1: I do think these facts about Messi, though,
0: yes,
1: are legit.
0: The player
1: facts.
0: Messi with an I.
1: Player Messi with an I. So he has appeared in 6 different World Cups starting back 20 years ago.
0: Well, you have to be, yeah.
1: Okay.
0: Yep.
1: And he has the world record for scoring the most goals
0: in the World Cup competition?
1: Yeah, collectively throughout all of those appearances.
0: That's pretty impressive.
1: Guess how many? Guess how many he has?
0: 1.5 million. I have no. Wait. This is football. So probably 5. Probably
1: 21.
0: Wow.
1: 21 goals.
0: Wow.
1: And, yeah.
0: I know, and everybody's like, wait, that's like 1 a year. No, that's like 5 or whatever
1: in the tournament.
0: Span. Yeah.
1: Yeah.
0: Mm.
1: Yeah. I need to see some stats on how many saves these goalies have throughout the game.
0: Yeah.
1: Because like we were talking about earlier, the main videos you see from a goalie is when the ball gets past them.
0: Yeah, yeah.
1: And, you know, some of the strikers.
0: Loser.
1: Yeah. But throughout the game, they're a really important player, right?
0: Yeah, pretty much. Yeah, they're your singular one who can use hands. You don't do that stuff.
1: And they're great, except for when they're not. And that's a hard job.
0: Yeah. God bless the goalie. Them and in the NHL, you can't. The only time you get recognized when you make a mistake. But Messi is the world record holder, and you and I were kind of breaking it down. For the few people that play this game, what do we think? There's like 25 people on a roster of a World Cup team.
1: Yes.
0: And how many teams are in it, whatever. This is like the cream of the cream of the cream of the crop playing in these games. And to be that guy is pretty impressive. But no wonder they got posters of him everywhere.
3: A siren is more than a command for you to pull over. It's a cry for help and an invitation for you to take an extra 10 seconds and pray. There's someone who needs your love in the back of that ambulance.
4: So pray with us at Rick's Automotive every time you hear a siren.
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6: Your Sound of Foam forecast, low 90s for the afternoon high today. Our heat index about 100. We have a lot of warm and humid air flowing in. We could get a shower or thunderstorm, mix of sunshine and clouds. Few showers overnight, and we're in the mid-70s. More hot and humid weather coming up on Friday. Scattered afternoon showers, partly sunny, and our high will be in the low 90s. For the upcoming weekend, a little bit better chance of rain Saturday and Sunday. I'm meteorologist Steve Hamilton.

0: Dave Taylor, aren't you thankful for the days I wear my glasses?
1: Yes. The show goes easier.
0: Because I don't have to walk all the way over to the monitor to see the names. I can just turn my head.
1: For people that don't understand, it's not that far, but glasses, you know, depending on your throat, near or far sighted, they help a lot. So, yes, I do rejoice in the day.
0: High five to me.
1: Way to remember.
0: Here's some encouragement from Isaiah. Isaiah chapter 40 says, "But those who hope in the Lord will renew their strength. They will soar on wings like eagles. They will run and not grow weary. They will walk and not be faint."
1: One of those fabulous verses of encouragement of the strength of God and his purposes in your life. He's got purpose. Mm-hmm. And all we got to do is kind of have faith in his purposes. I heard a great quote. I might talk about it a little bit later too. I don't know. But sometimes we approach a day like, I got to do great things. And Mother Teresa, this quote that came out today, said, most of us will not do great things. But we can all do little things with great love.
0: Right.
1: I think that lady had a lot figured out. I think she had a lot figured out.
0: That's the kind of quote you lean into, especially in a parenting season that seems challenging. You know, you think, oh, I got this big lecture. I've got this big, let's do this big thing. And sometimes you're just showing up.
1: Showing up is
0: half the battle.
1: I say, isn't most of life the smaller things, just to be in that moment? So I might not reach 5,000 people today with a thing, but maybe I can reach that one, make an impact on that one.
0: Exactly.
1: Yeah. So have hope. Have hope. Father, we love you. Thank you for all that we have in you and that hope that we have. I cannot imagine life without knowing you and seeing your purposes and not knowing all of that. I enter this day like everybody else. I've got to have faith in your promises and in who you are. And I pray thanks, Father, for all of the encouragement. I thank you for glasses, and I thank you for friends, and for all the things that you do to spice this life up and give us joy. And we pause this morning to praise you and thank you for the hope that we have in you, in Jesus' name. Amen.

0: 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It's a hunger for hope, a passion for truth, and a powerful move of God. 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

0: That's Psalm 101. While I wait. That's perfect.
1: That is perfect.
0: We didn't plan this, but it's perfect for the story you're bringing on the impatience of passengers.
1: If you haven't followed Southwest Airlines as on your social media, you know, they've decided to poke a little fun at passengers.
0: Southwest is as good about that kind of thing as any airline, probably better. When I was in Phoenix, I loved Southwest Airlines. They just had a good spirit kind of company, or people owned their employees owned.
1: Yes, they've tuned in with what the people are doing, and
0: for
1: so
0: the people, by the people,
1: they are for the people.
0: Huh?
1: The post says, you won't get off the plane faster by standing up 0.001 seconds after the seatbelt sign turns off.
0: Oh, yes. Wait.
1: They are saying what we're all thinking.
0: Well, now, in my defense, I was tired from sitting.
1: And that's what's so comical. So, you know, if you create a social media post that's kind of harsh, people will come at you and be like, hey, I feel attacked. There's no reason to do that.
0: They could have said, be patient, sit down, whatever. But right. I love that. You're not going to get to the gate any faster.
1: But if you joke about it, you'll have people sharing it and adding, well, Southwest, I have a connecting flight that I am going to be late to, hence the hustle, or I am standing up because I have been sitting for 5 hours and I need to stretch my legs.
0: I'll go with that one. There's a thousand reasons, but why, like you said, the fractional 100th of a second after things come. Well,
1: I know exactly why. I do it because I have that anxiety of I got to get my bag before the guy behind me judges me of how slow I am about getting my bag because of the wheels and the things. And it's so complicated.

0: A woman from Bolivar is facing a felony stealing charge after an investigation into missing charitable bingo funds. It was from a Disabled American Veterans Memorial, Chapter 66. The Highway Patrol says a routine gaming commission audit found dozens of unreported ATM withdrawals and debit card transactions during 2023. Investigators allege the woman misused between $5,000 and $16,000 in charitable proceeds. Governor Mike Kehoe is expected to sign legislation today requiring pornography websites to verify users are at least 18 years old. That law takes effect August 28th and requires third-party age verification while prohibiting those companies from keeping personal identifying information. Websites that fail to comply could face steep civil penalties, including larger fines if minors gain access to explicit material. A similar policy already prompted one terrible website to block access for Missouri users. Springfield landlords with rental properties in the West Central neighborhood have until July 31st to register their units under the city's new rental inspection pilot program. The 18-month test will include inspections every 5 years to check for safe living conditions, including utilities, structural safety, and required smoke detectors. Landlords who miss the deadline could face fines ranging from $500 to $2,500. The city says the pilot program will help determine whether it should eventually expand citywide or not. There's a look at news. I'm Sarah Forhetz.
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0: And like you, they love America.

0: Bugsy Five dropping in, keeping us company here as we shine and rise with Dave and Rebecca.
1: Oh, Dave Taylor, I have a situation, a minor crisis, if you will, a decision to make.
0: Uh-oh.
1: And you're going to think, oh, that's not a big deal, but it is. It's the decision of, am I going to bail on this project or am I going to finish it out?
0: Okay, tell me this project. Okay. What's got you stymied?
1: So I'm a puzzle person now.
0: Oh, good for you.
1: Like, especially in the days of summer where it feels like there's a lot going on.
0: Huh?
1: So we keep a puzzle on the coffee table, and it's a really cute puzzle. It has dogs sitting in some sort of boutique, and it's real cute, real colorful. I had a plan for it. Like, I was going to keep it.
0: Oh, you're going to, like, glue the thing?
1: Glue it. Uh-huh. Yesterday, my husband noticed that our little puppy was running around with a puzzle piece in his mouth. We retrieved that one. It has definitely seen better days. Mm. Got that one back, and then we noticed another one had been all 90% of it eaten. Ooh. We just found little pieces. So I know two, maybe three are gone. Do I continue with this puzzle that I know I can't 100% finish?
0: We need help. We need help. I'm with you on the puzzle spirit, but there are people out in our family listening right now.
1: Okay.
0: That can speak into this and help you. Because I want to cheer you on. Part of it would be the character of finishing this puzzle with dog chewed pieces.
1: Right.
0: Which would put character to a dog themed puzzle.
1: Exactly. That would
0: I want to cheer you on in the effort, but I also would understand the anxiety because every time you're kind of like stuck for looking for that piece, you're sure the dog ate that one.
1: That's right.
0: You know, you're going to give up and move right on because the dog, that's the one the dog ate. Mm-hmm. That is, can we get some help on this? Can
1: what would you do?
0: Somebody help us out. Either give us a call, text us 800-658-0353, or maybe fire up the mic there on our app and tell your story. If you got a similar story and your solution, I want you to finish it.
1: We'll see.
0: That's my advice.

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0: Kingdom Bears, and I want you to know. I love that song, mostly because Jeff Chapman just does an amazing job singing the bass part on that. Earlier, I touched base on a quote from Mother Teresa, which I just highly respect, and her love for humanity. And nobody gave more to the cause of helping the poor and the needy than a Mother Teresa. That's why we think of her, you know, when you think of those kind of efforts. Mother Teresa's the poster child. And she uncorked that great statement that we may not all of us will do great things, but all of us can do small things with great love. I thought that was a great point. I found that in our devotion today, in the word for you today. If you're not watching in and following along with this, let me encourage you to do it. I've been enriched. Debbie loves this devotional. They're short. They're like 2-minute infusions of faith into your day, and that's where that quote came from. And there's the story. I'm not going to tell you. I'm going to let you go and find Les's story for yourself. This is a guy that poured into others. He looked for a need, and then he engaged. Mm-hmm. He didn't have a lot of money. He owned his own business, but he wasn't like rolling in dough. And like he had, you know, millions that he could just throw and not miss. I mean, I think when I read Les's story, I'm like, this is a guy. This was sacrifice. This was sowing into doing something for others because he had faith in the promise of God that if I'll do that, there's some reward in it. I'm okay with that. Be motivated that there's a reward for good behavior. You know, we reward our kids for behaving good, right?
1: Right.
0: That's heavenly. There's a reward waiting for us who will do good in Jesus' name. The verse is Matthew chapter 10, verse 42. If you even give a cup of cold water to one of the least of my followers, you will surely be rewarded. Cup of cold water, was it? It cost me hardly anything. Mm-hmm. What's the idea there? The idea is do something. Do something kind.
1: Right. Notice help. It and then do something.
0: Yeah, that's one thing. Oh, boy. Engage. Mm-hmm. Engage. Especially the church in America that we're so blessed and we have an abundance. We really don't know what lack is, really, most of us. I just confess, but look at those that probably need a lift, need some help. And God puts you in that situation for purpose. I look into it. Look at Les's story in today's devotion. And then you don't have to attempt a great thing. You can just attempt a simple thing with great love today.
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0: Mercy, Steve.
1: Mercy, Steve. I hope. I hope the post office has a little mercy on us because prices are going up this week.
0: Well, that doesn't sound merciful.
1: Oh, so a few months ago, our own government man, Senator Josh Hawley, he wanted an investigation to have a conversation about the Postal Service.
0: Okay.
1: And because he is quoted as saying that there are ongoing mail service failures plaguing Missouri.
0: Curious. Well, I wonder what he knows. I mean,
1: I don't know. I do know that they have been failing. They have been failing. There's only so many things you can do when your business is failing. You can offer new services. Well,
0: okay.
1: How are you going to do that with the post office?
0: Right.
1: Or you can raise your prices.
0: Hmm.
1: And so they're raising the prices on the postcard, the international postcard.
0: What is the current rate? What's it going to be then?
1: So a postcard you can mail now, it's going from 61 to 65 cents.
0: Wow. Okay.
1: An international postcard from $1.70 to $1.75.
0: And well,
1: then the forever stamp is also going up. It was 78 cents. It'll be 82 cents.
0: So it doesn't sound incrementally terrible, but man, they are boiling the frog.
1: I mean, you think about the times in... you got a budget for, right? Like a business or if you've got a big event coming up. And years ago when I sent out wedding invitations, it was not 82 cents. Yeah. It was...
0: I was going to ask you, what's the smallest postage increment you remember? What did it used to cost to mail a letter? What's the smallest?
1: I want to say like 25 cents.
0: Yeah. Yeah.
1: Easily. And then I have a memory of this too, that like our post office, our postman, if you didn't have a stamp, you could put your letter and the change in the mailbox.
0: And they would take
1: care of it. I don't know if that was just our small town or if that was like everywhere.
0: Probably.
1: Yeah.
0: But, we missed those days. I missed the less expensive postage. But I can only imagine how many people are doing it now. So just volume has shrunk with email and all of that. The volume of the use of the U.S. mail service has shrunk. So to the point, to keep it running, they'd have to up the price, I'm thinking.
1: I did see a really cool post office or a postman vehicle the other day.
0: Huh?
1: Have you seen the new ones? I know this is totally off subject.
0: Has it got that pinched nose kind of
1: and
0: the tall body?
1: They look a little bit more, the tall body. They look a little more British.
0: Like a toy kind of thing almost. It must be electrical or hybrid or something.
1: It was somewhere in their budget. So maybe your stamp is paying for the new automobile.
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4: Your Sound of Phone forecast, low 90s for the afternoon high today. Our heat index about 100. We have a lot of warm and humid air flowing in. We could get a shower or thunderstorm, mix of sunshine and clouds. Few showers overnight, and we're in the mid-70s. More hot and humid weather coming up on Friday. Scattered afternoon showers, partly sunny, and our high will be in the low 90s. For the upcoming weekend, a little bit better chance of rain Saturday and Sunday. I'm meteorologist Steve Hamilton.

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0: That's the Isaacs. Give him what you got on the Sound of Home. You are shining and rising with Dave and Rebecca and Jane and Alan.
1: Jane and Alan.
0: Yeah, you can't see them in the studio, but they're like in the chair next to us. What makes them special is not just the spelling of their names. Jane adds a Y to it.
1: Okay. Jane with a Y.
0: Alan has just one L, but two A's. Unique.
1: Okay.
0: They're different.
1: Yeah.
0: Just different. But that's not really what makes them really different in my mind. And they're not in the terrestrial footprint. They're not under the tower of the broadcast.
1: Okay.
0: They live in Glen Carbon, Illinois. Supporting KWFC, the Sound of Home.
1: That'd be a long commute to the studio to be in-house, but they're welcome to do it.
0: I speculate they probably drop in on the app.
1: Okay.
0: Be how they listen. And I'm speculating. It could be they could stream it on the website, kwfc.org. However you guys are doing it, Jane and Alan, we say it and it's true. We can't do this without you. Your sowing into the ministry of KWFC is how it happens. 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

0: Revival on The Sound of Home. You know, next Tuesday, we have an event that we try to go to every month. It's called Faith in Business. And if you're local to the Ozarks, it's a breakfast meeting that usually has a professional speaker encouraging us on how they are using their faith in their professional role.
1: I love that. Exercising their faith. And this week, that's been very interesting. Mm-hmm. The speaker this coming Tuesday at the White River Room.
0: It's Tim Garrison. He's an executive director of the Missouri Office of Prosecution Services. But his background is also as a veteran. And he has had service in Iraq. He's had service on both coasts. Let me scroll down here.
1: Didn't you say he was a local grad?
0: He is a Drury grad.
1: He's been all around the world using his education.
0: He served as a federal prosecutor. So I'm sure he's got a lot of stories to tell.
1: Right.
0: I'm kind of excited about this.
1: I am too. See where faith has helped him through all of those stations. That's great. And Faith in Business, by the way, is free thanks to the sponsors of this. It's a free, great breakfast at the White River Conference Center there by Bass Pro. And at 7:30, you won't get there around 7:30 or maybe a couple minutes early. Get your plate, get ready for all the things kickoff official around 8 o'clock. But you don't want to miss out on the breakfast. Faith in Business. Come exercise yours and find out about others who do.

0: Faith was never meant to be a solo thing. Tell someone about how 89.1 KWFC has impacted you.
1: Your story could mean everything.

0: In the news, Rescue One says it has reached capacity with about 450 animals currently in its care. The Springfield shelter is temporarily not taking animals while it's working to find homes for the animals already there. Through July 18th, adoption fees have been reduced to $20 for most cats and $35 for most dogs. You can contact Rescue One if you are interested. The Route MM widening project in Republic is getting a major federal grant. A $23.5 million build award will help fund the $34 million project to expand Route MM to four lanes between Brookline and I-44, along with some improvements at the intersections. That project is intended to improve safety, reduce congestion, and support continued growth in one of the region's fastest developing corridors. Greene County is taking the next step in studying the impact of future data centers. The County Commission had asked the Springfield Greene County Environmental Advisory Board to review how data centers could affect energy use, water consumption, emissions, noise, and local infrastructure. We'll keep you posting on their findings. The move follows Springfield City Council's recent approval of a 120-day moratorium on new data center applications while the city considers the future of them. There's a look at news. I'm Sarah Forhetz.
1: An officer's badge is more than a statement of authority. It's a promise they've made to step in front of harm and save your life.
2: If you see someone in uniform today, join us at Rick's Automotive and thank them for that promise they've already made to show up for you. Ozarks.
3: Sound of Foam forecast. Take care of yourself in the heat and humidity today. We have a low and stationary front over our area, so we could get a few afternoon showers and thunderstorms. Low 90s on the afternoon high. Our heat index up there around 100. Could get a few showers overnight, mid-70s on our low, and then more heat and humidity coming up on Friday with a slight chance of afternoon showers and thunderstorms. Mix of sun and clouds, low 90s. I'm meteorologist Steve Hamilton.

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0: Triumphant Quartet on The Sound of Home. Good morning, Dave and Rebecca with you here on the radio. Encouraging you about some of the things we get to do not on the radio. One of those things we get to do is get together. And we're going to do that tomorrow.
1: I'm thinking about bringing my tambourine. Haven't completely decided yet.
0: Why wouldn't you?
1: Well, you know, I don't want to take away from the real talent.
0: I think that they would be encouraged if Jeff Easter looks down and sees Rebecca Jeter on the front row just whanging that tambourine. Do you wang it?
1: The
0: tambourine. Just going to town with it. I'll bet that would fire them up. I've never seen where a tambourine didn't kind of like energize.
1: That's true. Well, I mean, I've never met a tambourine I didn't like.
0: Well, somebody's got to use it right. I mean, you got to be on the beat. That's the only requirement is be on the beat. But I triple dog dare you bring it. You got all kinds of other things planned. But mostly, it's watching and enjoying the talents of these chief servants of God, and they're turning their talents over to the Lord to encourage others. That's what this is all about. Yeah. There's something about the live experience you just can't get any other way.

0: I know. I'm so excited to hear Jeff's stories behind the song because he's a man with many stories. If you follow them on their social media, he's always just walking and talking, with fun encouragement. So Jeff and Sherry are professionals at this. And then we've chatted with the Mid-South boys recently. Yeah. Russ and Nancy have chatted with them, and they are, they're good at what they do.
1: Good,
0: they're
1: very
0: entertaining.
1: Yeah. And I can't wait to see them live. I've never experienced the full concert experience with Mid-South boys and Jeff and Sherry. Well, we have an idea of what they bring. We just can't wait for the experience. And that's One Sleep Away. Tomorrow night, 7 o'clock at First Baptist Church. We will have tickets at the door in case you're just like, I just don't know if I can clear the plans. Of course, get them early if you can today just to secure your way. And you can do that online or here at the studios. But yeah, I just, whatever you can do, get there. You don't want to miss out.

0: Farnsworth family on the Sound of Home. Dave and Rebecca enjoying this pre-weekend celebration with you.
1: You know, it's pretty expensive to be a restaurant owner, I would assume, right?
0: It's hard to be a successful restaurant owner. Uh-huh. I mean, food costs and service, all the keeping employees.
1: Well,
0: challenging.
1: Lots of challenges, especially if you think about if you've got an unruly table. Maybe some things get broken and you know you're going to have to replace them.
0: Are we talking about children or teenagers? What are we talking about here?
1: Well, both. I have a confession. There was a trend when I was in high school and we would go to restaurants to see how much we could walk away with. I'm going to say it right now.
0: RJ.
1: It was definitely.
0: Say it ain't so. All right, teenage stuff. You know,
1: we would take those really big mugs, you know, and be like, how big's your purse? Okay, I've said it. Now.
0: I wonder what the statute of limitations is on that.
1: We won't say where. Chili's in North Little Rock. I am so sorry. I'm so sorry.
0: All right.
1: But this restaurant owner is starting to find, he made national news because he added it to the bill. He fined the parents of some disruptive children. And he said, you know what? It's not about the $5 glass. I can replace the glass. Mm-hmm. It's just, you know, like this is a problem.
0: And it's the hundreds of dollars of aggravation to the other patrons.
1: Yes.
0: Is that what it was?
1: People saying, you know what? I'm probably not going to stay for dessert. I'm ready to go.
0: Cost.
1: Yeah. It's just people saying, I got to get out of here. There's a lot going on at that table.
0: Wonder what the, do they have like a sliding scale of how unruly the fine is?
1: I don't know. Our youngest is 10 and I still make her get the plastic cup with the lid. I probably need to do that with several other people in my family.
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0: Anthem Edition on The Sound of Home. So I am in a season. I get like this in the summer, and maybe you can relate, that I start to really look forward to school starting because summer's been fun, but the schedule's kind of messy and people are going different directions. And
1: I heard a back to school thing, something, some announcement about a back to school thing the end of the month. It's like, oh, we're there.
0: Well, and even here in the office, you know, people are on vacation, and so it throws off your schedule, and it does cause me a little anxiety at home because there's, like, different expectations that the kids have to go somewhere or do something, and I start to crave, about this time of the summer, I start to crave that structure that August brings.
1: The most wonderful time of the year.
0: Well, and maybe, too, that there are people in a season where maybe they retired. I have a teacher friend. This is her first summer of retirement. And
1: she didn't know what to do.
0: Right. At first, it's exciting. Let's go on vacation. And now it's like, okay.
1: Right, I'm always on vacation.
0: what am I going to do?
1: Right.
0: It's just a reminder. So, you know, when we look back at, let's see, Luke chapter 10.
1: Okay.
0: You know, you've got Martha and Mary. This is the story of Jesus saying, Martha, Martha, when she complains that Mary is not serving, you know. And she's
1: not doing her chores, Lord.
0: Yes. Yeah. And he's reminding her, hey, you know, be in the moment. And right now the moment is about the teaching. But what I love about his grace is that we know that Jesus cares about us being physically fed because he does that.
1: He didn't get on to Martha for making sure dinner was ready.
0: Right. He cares about us being physically fed, and he cares about us being spiritually fed. And so he has that tender moment with her where he says, Martha, Martha, like Mary's not doing anything wrong, but Martha's having some anxiety of, I've got to get this house prepared. She's an acts of service.
1: She may not have been around for the feeding of 5,000, that if the dinner wasn't ready, it had been okay.
0: It would have been okay. But did you know this? There are 7 times in the Bible where the Lord, in conversation, says their names twice to indicate that this is important. And I need you to listen to this lesson. This is going to be important.
1: Kind of like pay attention.
0: And Abraham, in Genesis, he says, Abraham, Abraham.
1: Yeah.
0: To stop him from sacrificing his son.
1: Yeah.
0: In Genesis again, God calls Jacob, Jacob, in the night of his vision. And then in Exodus, God says, Moses, Moses. And then in Samuel again, we see Samuel, Samuel, to wake him from the in the temple.
1: Right.
0: In Luke, Jesus tells Peter, Simon, Simon, behold, Satan demanded to have you. And then again in Acts, it's Saul, Saul. So, and then in Luke, he says, Martha, Martha. And when that really, as a devotional I was reading, that really jumped out at me, these 7 times that the Lord says the names twice. It's not like when we're talking to a little kid. You know, that's not me to my daughter. No, Ava, Ava. It is to say, hey, this is important. And it's comforting. I have a mission for you. I need you to hear me. And I don't think by mistake are these 7 times, you know, just by chance in the Bible. These are saying, this is something that I need everyone to pay attention to. And so specifically to Martha, he's saying, hey, you have some anxiety about it being this way right now. And that spoke to me. Wow. Like, because I was like, that I struggle with that too, Martha. I need the preparation to be there. But he reminds us in that comfort, you know. And what could we find that maybe God's trying to say to us? And he said it multiple times. And sometimes we think that's coincidence, like, oh, I saw something about that earlier. Maybe he's reaching out to you and saying multiple times, hey, I need you to hear this lesson, or I need you to hear this direction. So search yourself for that today. For me, it's a reminder to not be anxious in the moment, but to know God's gonna provide no matter what I contribute to it. But listen to that Dave, that could be happening in your day as well.
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4: Ozarks Weather. Your Sound of Phone forecast, low 90s for the afternoon high today. Our heat index about 100. We have a lot of warm and humid air flowing in. We could get a shower or thunderstorm, mix of sunshine and clouds. A few showers overnight, and we're in the mid-70s. More hot and humid weather coming up on Friday. Scattered afternoon showers, partly sunny, and our high will be in the low 90s. For the upcoming weekend, a little bit better chance of rain Saturday and Sunday. I'm meteorologist Steve Hamilton.

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0: Love it. Brian Free and Assurance clinging to it on the Sound of Home. What's the temperature set to here?
1: So each room here in the studio is different. It has multiple personalities, this building. Because sometimes
0: you have multiple personalities.
1: Sometimes I need a cardigan. Sometimes I need a parka. Other times I'm like, okay, you cannot take off any more clothing. This is just the temperature.
0: Need a fan in here, right?
1: Yes.
0: Right, and it does. There's sometimes the air kicks on. It's gonna get chilly.
1: And then at home we're 72, 73.
0: Yep.
1: Household.
0: Yep. That's what we typically have it at. And sometimes depends on how hot it is outside. That might even seem chilly. I mean,
1: right.
0: Depending on how hot. I mean, that's still kind of cold, but
1: well, and
0: very few people complain about being too cold.
1: There's a national news story right now that's telling us that we can save so much money if we will set that thermostat to 78.
0: Oh, are you talking about New York City? Are you going to New York City?
1: But they said, that this idea that we're going to put our air conditioners into overdrive. Oh. That is for the air conditioners of the past, that now our air conditioner can handle cooling it off when you get home. Does that make sense?
0: Yeah. Yeah. So if you with the electronic, are you talking about setting it for a certain time so it can be hanging up there 78, 79 while you're at work, and then it kicks on ready for your body when you get there?
1: Yeah. Yeah. You're not going to put it in overdrive by making it cool down. Now, I am more of the type that just keep it consistent.
0: Yeah.
1: But
0: So what is your thermostat set to? 78's a little warm. That's just a little, I mean, when it gets 80, you want air conditioning. Well, 78 is like next to 80.
1: Right. And then I'm curious, have you ever experienced a utility bill where you're like, you know what? That 78 really paid off.

0: Franklin Quartet on The Sound of Home. Oh.
1: You recognize this one?
0: Are we playing a game?
1: No.
0: I know you've
1: we
0: been in the
1: are
0: game
1: not. This is a professional post right here.
0: Okay.
1: Jeopardy is looking for a clue writer. It's a full-time job, pays between $130,000 and $180,000.
0: Wait a minute. This is a job?
1: This is a job. You must live in Culver City, California.
0: Oh, okay.
1: There are a few things. Now, I didn't see this job posting on our job board, but it is on the Sony Pictures careers page or the Sony Pictures LinkedIn job board.
0: Oh.
1: And it says you write an average of 8 clue categories per week. You must pass the show's contestant quiz, and you have to write 12 regular clue categories. 3 final Jeopardy clues, and every clue needs a real resource.
0: Yeah, so you got to, I mean, they can't be just guessing or whatever.
1: No, you got to be kind of smart into the show. I just think that is an interesting job posting.
0: So you've got to create the questions.
1: Yes.
0: I mean, it's not answers.
1: Right.
0: You got to create the questions. Who
1: yes.
0: is?
1: Yeah. Who is?
0: Interesting.
1: Yeah.
0: I know that. You know, it stands to reason somebody gets paid to come up
1: it's
0: with all of that.
1: It's a decent paying job. Sounds like a good time. We might have to link it to our KWFC job board. I don't know.
0: Here we go.
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6: A woman from Bolivar is facing a felony stealing charge after an investigation into missing charitable bingo funds. It was from a Disabled American Veterans Memorial, Chapter 66. The Highway Patrol says a routine gaming commission audit found dozens of unreported ATM withdrawals and debit card transactions during 2023. Investigators allege the woman misused between $5,000 and $16,000 in charitable proceeds. Governor Mike Kehoe is expected to sign legislation today requiring pornography websites to verify users are at least 18 years old. That law takes effect August 28th and requires third-party age verification while prohibiting those companies from keeping personal identifying information. Websites that fail to comply could face steep civil penalties, including larger fines if minors gain access to explicit material. A similar policy already prompted one terrible website to block access for Missouri users. Springfield landlords with rental properties in the West Central neighborhood have until July 31st to register their units under the city's new rental inspection pilot program. The 18-month test will include inspections every 5 years to check for safe living conditions, including utilities, structural safety, and required smoke detectors. Landlords who miss the deadline could face fines ranging ranging from $500 to $2,500. The city says the pilot program will help determine whether it should eventually expand citywide or not. There's a look at news. I'm Sarah Forhetz.
7: A siren is more than a command for you to pull over. It's a cry for help and an invitation for you to take an extra 10 seconds and pray. There's someone who needs your love in the back of that ambulance.
8: So pray with us at Rick's Automotive every time you hear a siren.
9: Your Sound of Foam forecast. Take care of yourself in the heat and humidity today. We have a low and stationary front over our area, so we could get a few afternoon showers and thunderstorms. Low 90s on the afternoon high. Our heat index up there around 100. Could get a few showers overnight, mid-70s on our low, and then more heat and humidity coming up on Friday with a slight chance of afternoon showers and thunderstorms. Mix of sun and clouds, low 90s. I'm meteorologist Steve Hamilton.

0: I am looking forward to a conversation with these very souls right there that you heard. Westward Road, going to be our guests on Friday Live tomorrow.
1: I am excited for this as well.
0: I have not met them, have enjoyed their music. We played a number of their latest songs, been taken with their throw, their spirit, and their songs. And now we're going to meet the people tomorrow, Friday Live. 7:30 Central.
1: 7:30 A good conversation, maybe a game or two. We'll find out some of the details as they travel and write together and sing together, and we'll get a little gossip maybe.

0: 11th hour on the Sound of Home as you are shining and rising with Dave and Rebecca this morning. Tomorrow night is a big concert night in Springfield, Missouri.
1: What? Who?
0: I don't know if you've heard. Jeff and Sherry Easter and our friends, the Mid-South Boys.
1: Oh, I have heard. That's tomorrow?
0: Tomorrow night at First Baptist Church.
1: Oh, my goodness. Wow.
0: And guess who will be in the MMMP line?
1: Bob. I do not know.
0: I'm hoping it's our friend Jacob from Graff, Missouri. Oh.

0: Because he could. Because if Jacob wanted to, he could be in the early entry line.
1: That is one of the benefits of being a More Than Music mission partner with KWFC.
0: Nice. Early entry. I'm glad you remembered to say something about that.
1: Yeah, early entry to the concert. Big deal.
0: I had somebody ask me about that just yesterday, and that's 10 till 6 that get the best seat in the house. If you have a general admission ticket, you that area to sit in first. If you got an artist circle ticket, you get in that seating early. They're the best seats for the MMMPs.
1: Yes. And you know what we need to work on for our MMMPs? Special parking.
0: Oh,
1: just, next level? I want the people to know that I care about them, and it's on my radar. We're going to have MMMP parking someday, somehow. Yep.
0: I like your thinking about that. So this is, wait, the concert is tomorrow?
1: Concert is tomorrow. Goodness. And if you do have that MMMP card, pull it out and join us, First Baptist Church in Springfield.
0: If you don't have the card because some of this happens, we do have the list. So we got you taken care of. If you have the card, that's great. If you don't, we got you covered.

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1: So when it comes to business, and you were talking about even maybe in the ministry, we think about the ways that we communicate and connect with people. Do you go online? Do you send emails? Do you have the app? All the things we talk about. Do you text?
0: Cell phones. I asked my pastor when I got saved under. I said, how did you pastor before cell phones? Because you being in touch, be able to, anywhere you are, be in touch.
1: I know.
0: And just, life was simpler.
1: I mean, I remember being a teenager and using MapQuest to get places. When's the last time you printed MapQuest?
0: Right.
1: But anyway, so it's very rare that you hear of someone, especially in the film industry, that doesn't have a smartphone, that doesn't have email, that prefers, face-to-face communication or maybe an email printed to him.
0: Somebody in modern movies?
1: Right.
0: Detached electronically like that?
1: The director of The Odyssey, so it's a really big summer movie, obviously, a very popular book that I think we all probably had to read in high school.
0: Yeah.
1: He did this interview, and that's a fun fact about him. He does not have a smartphone.
0: This is Christopher Nolan, director of The Odyssey, explaining why. Doesn't have a cell phone.
2: Complimentary sense. Is this a way of keeping the world at a appropriate distance and not letting it cave in on you like the rest of us do in the digital world?
3: I mean, I think it's more a thing of I haven't let the rest of the world cave in on me. I'm just living the same way that we all used to. So, to me, it's just life is normal.
2: And I envy you deeply.
3: Most people do, which says something about where this has all gone, which is not good. I feel very fortunate to not be wearing the digital shackles.
0: That is a big statement.
1: The digital shackles.
0: Did that hit you too?
1: Well, I just want to work that phrase into my day. Are you wearing the digital shackles?
0: We can't imagine a world without. He doesn't do email.
1: He doesn't do email.
0: He doesn't do texting. Did you say he doesn't have a cell phone?
1: He doesn't have a smartphone.
0: So he can.
1: He has a cell phone, but he doesn't have a smartphone.
0: Okay. Because that day, you can lose so many hours.
1: Right. He doesn't take a photo of every dinner he eats. That's surprising.
0: Christopher Nolan, director of The Odyssey, coming to theaters, I think it breaks this weekend, and talking about how he can do what he does. He's in the vanguard of the now movement of technology, if you will, in movies. Mm-hmm. And he is unplugged. Maybe a life lesson there, the things we don't need.
1: Maybe.
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1: Quick question. What does Argentina, Belgium, England, France, Morocco, Norway, Spain, and Switzerland all have in common?
0: They are not United States.
1: Correct. They are all still in the World Cup.
0: I was wondering. I was trying to figure a way. They at least advanced into the World Cup.
1: Uh-huh.
0: Yeah.
1: And apparently none of those countries also give free refills, just if you've been following along.
0: Been the best, probably, of all things, besides the phenomenal soccer,
1: right,
0: football,
1: right,
0: whatever you prep, which it really is. It truly is amazing athleticism on full display before the world and U.S. big
1: yes,
0: part of it. But that has been singularly, to me, my favorite outtake of all things World Cup,
1: uh-huh,
0: is the Americans eat like this on the regular and
1: yes,
0: get free refills.
1: They have Waffle House and you get free coffee refills. They have Texas Roadhouse and you get free peanuts and free rolls.
0: Yeah,
1: it
0: and
1: is
0: the rolls
1: amazing
0: are out of this
1: in
0: world.
1: America.
0: Yeah, yeah. So, okay, rehearse for us then we're down to the Great Eight now.
1: The Great Eight: Argentina, Belgium, England, France, Morocco, Norway, Spain, Switzerland, and they're going to keep playing until the big finale of it all, July 19th in none other than New Jersey.
0: So New Jersey, the World Cup Finals, and we're 10 days away.

0: In Deuteronomy chapter 38, it says, "The Lord himself goes before you and will be with you. He will never leave you nor forsake you." Mm-hmm. Those are easy words to read, right? But when we sit with that, when we sit with that the Lord is with us, and oftentimes we get so in our head, like, what's my next step? What am I supposed to do? What's going to happen next? We forget that this all-knowing God is with us. He's our source of peace, our source of protection. He provides everything that we need. And it's just a distraction of the enemy for us to be thinking so many steps ahead. One of the ways I feel like we can be present with the Lord is through gratitude. You know, thank you, Lord, for this day. Thank you, Lord, for my coworkers. Thank you, Lord, for my family, my friends, my sweet neighbors who, by the way, shout out to my sweet neighbor who was running to Costco yesterday and said, "Hey, do you need anything from Costco?" And I said, "No." And then about 5 minutes later, I thought,
1: "Hey,
0: oh, I actually do. I actually need a couple different things for the dog. If you could just pick them up." And she did.
1: What a blessing.
0: She did. Yeah. And so it's just, you know, like that saved me time and saved my husband hundreds of dollars from me not going to Costco yesterday.
1: Right. Yeah, for not more than the other.
0: Exactly. Exactly. Blessing. But, you know, just to have gratitude in your day because, you know, yesterday was busy. And that was such a blessing for her to pick up the dog treats
1: for me.
0: Just
1: think to ask if you need to.
0: Exactly.
1: Just ask a lot.
0: And so be in the moment today. Find gratitude in those things. And remember that the Lord is with you. Thank you, Lord. Thank you, Lord, for your faithfulness that never fails. And for the grace that you give us each morning, each day, as we begin this mission of what you've put before us today, Lord, just remind us that you are with us always. In Jesus' name we pray. Amen. Yeah.

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I've cried a river of tears. This trial has tried my faith through my doubts and my fears. But I will stand upon your word, Lord.

The Sound of Home. I am Terrace. If you happen to follow along our page, if you have it on the website and you see kwfc.org at the bottom of the page, also on our app as well, you'll see the daily verse of the day. Okay, that's a little redundant, but today's verse for sure is a great reminder. Following that song, when we need daily revival, when we need a little pick-me-up, and we need a reminder that God's got this, God's got us. Romans 8, verse 30, I want to do 31 and 32. So what do you think? With God on our side like this, how can we lose? If God did not hesitate to put everything on the line for us, embracing our condition and exposing himself to the worst by sending Jesus his own son, is there anything else he wouldn't gladly and freely do for us? I mean, if he cared enough to die for us, surely the risen Savior is going to take us through the day, my friend. That should revive our hearts for sure.

0: 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I love the piccolo, the flute, whatever that is in the background. It's just so fun. I could listen to a whole song of that and just feel like I'm walking through a slightly dewy meadow and just watching the sunrise. It just makes me happy. I love the imagery that comes with great music. Hey, I am Terrace. Happy to be with you and really looking forward to tomorrow morning, 7:30 live with Dave and Rebecca as we shine and rise, welcoming into the studio Westward Road. We heard from them a couple of hours ago this morning. Great music, relatively newcomers to the old style of music that we celebrate here at Southern Gospel. I love how the new artists are continuing the genre. It might sound a little bit different than your mama's music, but that's okay. Yeah, we all change. We all evolve. We all continue to talk and sing about Jesus, even if it sounds a little bit different. I am loving it, and I'm looking forward to hearing them tomorrow. You can tune in on Facebook Live with Dave and Rebecca, 7:30 with Westward Road tomorrow. It's going to be fun. I can just sense it already.
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The Sound of Home, listening to that and reading the title, he is who he is. You know, Jesus is the Savior, the universe, he of the world. He is the creator of the universe. He is the Word of God. And you know, when Moses stood behind in front of the burning bush there barefoot, he's like, what's going on? Who are you? Why are you talking? And oh, you're God. Oh, well, what do you call it? You know, I am. That's it. I am. There, no question about it. Probably the only person in the whole world, the only entity that can say, I am what I am, and it's a good thing. You know, I get a little frustrated with people. I have some in my family, remotely married into the family, that I love dearly. Good people that have been kind to me, that have helped me through life, and I'm not trying to be disparaging, but a lot of times when they fly off the handle, they blame their ethnicity for it. They blame their race, if you will, their heritage. Well, that's just the way I am. It's inbred in me. Well, you know what? None of us have an excuse except for God. We don't have to remain who we are because we are daily being changed into the image of God. If we're his kids, we should be a little bit different, a little bit better, a little bit kinder, a little more into the word, a little bit more like Jesus every single day. Now, when we can say, I am who he is, then we will probably be in heaven. It's going to take a whole lot of work for me to even get close to that final proof. But in the meantime, grow with us here at The Sound of Home. You're doing that already. Thank you for listening and for growing and for supporting this listener-supported ministry. We are glad you are who you are, and you have found your happy place right here.

0: 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I am Terrace, and I've had some friends that aren't even seniors yet who have been duped by really good scams. I don't mean good in a good way. I mean really clever, really deceptive, so much so that they look like the real thing. People who have been scammed out of money to bail a loved one out of jail or to pay a fine so they don't go to jail because they missed a jury summons. Or my niece is she's been an investigator for a police department. She is nobody's fool, and she almost got duped into one of those things where she was supposedly being fined and had a warrant out for her arrest, and somebody posed as somebody that was in her department that she worked for to give her a heads up, hey, I need to let you know that there's a warrant out for your arrest, but the fine needs to be paid by today or else. And she said, I'm the cops. I'm not supposed to serve on jury. I have a waiver. Yeah, but not for federal. I mean, they knew all the things. They knew her department number. They knew the boss. They knew the name. They knew his extension. These guys are prepared. And I'm grateful to an extent that there is a bill that's, bipartisan, and everybody seems to be agreeing on this pretty much so. And I think it can be a good thing that helps folks in financial institutions try to determine if the person who's trying to withdraw a major sum of money, we're not talking $500 or $1,000. We're talking about a decent size of money. And if they think that this individual, first of all, has to be a senior, so 55 or older, and also has to seem like they're under duress and it seems like a sudden demand for a large sum of money, if they deem that that person has a problem, they can put a hold up to 5 days on that funding. So that's a good thing if somebody is truly being scammed. On the other hand, if this passes, those of us who are a little over the hill, if we want to go make a deposit or a withdrawal, we need to have our faculties about us. We need to have a reason why we need documentation. Well, here's what I'm doing. Here's why I need this fund of this bunch of money. Or, even if you're just, disseminating money to your grandkids through the act that we can do up to $19,000 per child or grandchild as a gift. We can do that for each child, or as 18. It's a good sum of money you can do every year. So you have to have your reasons really honed in and have great documentation if this does pass, so you can get your money when the kids need it or when you want to give it away. But it's just like anything else. There are two sides to the coin. And I don't like a lot of government intrusion, but at the same time, I certainly don't like the scam artists. And man, they're getting really good at their job.
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The Sound of Home. I am Terrace, reading a lot of cool things from across the country of folks who put a time capsule in the ground or, in some protected place in 1976, which, if for reference, was 50 years ago. I remember exactly where I was. I can remember being just barely into my teens, and I can remember, yes, I am an old woman, and yes, it was a really fun day. We were celebrating with a whole bunch of people on the side of a mountain in Lynchburg, Virginia. It was a beautiful day, and it was a beautiful commemoration for the 200th birthday of America. Now, 50 years later, I saw a bunch of cities and town halls just digging up these time capsules that they put away 50 years ago. And the cool things that people put in them, I mean, one of them actually had a square of 1970s shag carpet, which my sister, who is a good bit older than me, who had won her very first house, she put in sunshine yellow shag green carpet in sunshine yellow carpet to go with her avocado green furniture. There we go. Yeah, it was quite the psychedelic house. She's still kind of eclectic in her design. I'm eclectic as well, but I think things match a little bit better than my sister, but I won't tell her that I told you that she actually did have shag yellow carpet. I mean, it was probably 2 inches tall. You could mow the thing, but it was fun to see what people thought we would enjoy seeing 50 years later.

0: The Sound of Home with the Crab Family with The Reason I'm Still Standing. Well, the reason why this ministry is still here, still broadcasting the good news of Jesus and great Southern gospel music is because decades ago, folks decided that we needed Christian music, Southern gospel in particular, and helped founded a radio station and helped support that listener-supported radio station. And all these years later, that is still that's still basic plan that we follow. 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Now, from time to time throughout the day, you will hear business ministry sponsors as well. But what you won't hear is, you know, a command to come and a demand to shop between now and tomorrow because there's a sale going on and we're better than the next person. And you don't hear things like that. You don't hear disclaimers. You don't hear call to action. You don't hear the push from advertisers. You hear businesses that love the ministry of The Sound of Home and support it. And we're just saying thanks to those ministries that find their advertising dollars served well here at this ministry as we continue to share the hope and joy of Jesus. And in the middle of the summer when people are on vacation and sometimes people stop their giving because maybe they're like teachers and they don't work for a couple months in the middle of summer and don't get extra paycheck or whatever, they put their giving on hold, or they lose a job, or some people pass away. And so we're constantly having an outflow, and it ebbs and flows, the giving does. And so if this ministry has blessed you and you would like to be a blessing in return to so many people who find hope and joy and the right song at the right time, you can make your best gift anytime. Help refresh others. It's kind of our campaign for the summer, kind of like a cool, cold glass of lemonade on a hot summer day. You can refresh someone else's soul by supporting this ministry. 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

You know, you look at the life of Jesus and sometimes you wonder, why did he pick those people? You know, crusty old, hardened by the sun, fishermen that were out all hours of the night doing the hard work of fishing and discouraging work too. It's not like they had sonar detectors. It's not like they could follow their friends, you know, who said, hey, we're at this, you know, coordinate and this is where we're finding the fish through, you know, anything technologically. They couldn't even phone call people. It's just you went out there and you just threw your net out and hoped that you were in a good spot. If not, you'd tried 3 or 4 times and you'd row your boat or you put the sails up, but you didn't have an outboard motor to get where you're going. They were hardened. They were used to discouraging evenings. They were used to denial from the ocean. They were used to the storms of life that kicked them around like crazy. And I think that's one of the reasons why Jesus chose people like that, that had been through the hard things in life, because they had tough skin. They were willing to take rejection. Jesus was rejected even by his own family, for goodness sake. And I hope that as we are salt and light, that we're prepared for people to make fun of us, that we're prepared for people to say, you're weird if you're following a God you've never seen and you have faith in something you can't grasp. I'm going to trust the almighty dollar. I'm going to trust what I can put in the bank. I'm going to trust my common sense. I'm going to do what makes me feel good because I can feel that. I can't feel my faith. And people will make fun of us. And the Lord says, hey, if they do, you must be doing something right because they didn't like me either. And yet, when people need something, when people find themselves at the end of life, when they want something more than the doctors can do, what do? They call their friends, they call their pastor, and they ask for prayer to a God they haven't believed in yet. And so our job is to be salt and light, regardless of whether people want the seasoning or they prefer to stay in the dark. Keep on keeping on. Put on the tough skin. Don't take it personally. Jesus said, hey, if they don't want anything to do with you, love them, be their friend, shake the dust off, and move on.

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0: such grateful for first responders. I love hearing Rick's Automotive spots throughout the day reminding us we hear a siren to pray. And I do. I typically will, you know, Lord, be with the people in the ambulance. If they don't know you, let this be the incident that brings them to a saving knowledge. Be with the paramedics and be with the drivers as they help to save lives. Be with the cops as they're going to a call, not knowing whether it's a domestic dispute and they're going to get caught in the crossfires. If they're looking for a missing child, if they're preventing a robbery, help the store owners be safe. All the things. I just try to run through a quick list as they go zipping by. Our house is a shortcut between two major hubs in our town, and we quite often will have two or three cops just zoom, zoom, zoom by our house, and we can hear them. I can feel them through the turbo in their cars before I can hear them, because it makes a rumbling feel that I have an innate ability, if you want to call it. I think it's a curse to feel and hear things a lot of people don't, but it's good to be reminded that they're always on, even when they're off duty. I read over the weekend on a lake in Texas, an off-duty firefighter was out in the lake with his daughter, and he saw a capsized boat and quickly became an on-duty paramedic and jumped into action and made sure his daughter was secure in her own life jacket in the boat. And he said, just stay put. And he helped a family, three kids that were under a capsized boat. And, you know, a couple of them had to have some CPR performed, but all three came through just fine. And I'm grateful for those who have that courage, that wear the uniform, that wear the bravery, whether they're in uniform or not. Grateful for our first responders all across the board, all across the country.
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The Sound of Home. I am Tara. So our pantry is slowly being cleansed out of all the junk food. I'm not a big junk foodie person. I will admit that every once in a while, and here's a weird thing, because I'm usually pretty particular about generic brands. Don't really like them most of the time because I don't know what's in them. And this is probably one of the worst foods you could ever eat. It's probably like just poison that tastes good. But I love Walmart brand Pop-Tarts, only the brown sugar cinnamon ones. They're really good. They have more stuffing in them than the general brand does. But my mama loved a lot of snack food, especially as she got older, as she would grab a little bag of Goldfish, or she really loved the crunchy Cheetos. We just get the lunch size bag because it's perfect for her. And she just enjoyed a lot of those things. So Mark will eat a lot of that stuff. I don't. And so mom's been gone for, golly, almost 6 weeks. It's hard to believe, or 5 weeks now. And so Mark's been going through those things. My mom loves Pringles too. And you know, they make the little snack size, and she'd still make that last for two snack sessions. But I did not know this, that just a limited edition Pringles, if you buy the 3-pack of Pringles in some locations, they have hot dog buns that are Pringle flavored. Apparently, it was such a big sellout that they were only going to do a limited time release around the 4th of July. And that was such a big deal that they're putting them back out there now. So for like $6.97, $7 around that, you can get the 3-pack of Pringles and get a free pack of Pringle flavored hot dog buns. So if that sounds like something you'd enjoy, you probably should get to the store as quickly as you can and try to find some.

0: The Sound of Home. I am Tara. So there is a salt that's spicy. I don't know if it's tajin. It's T-A-J-I-N. So I don't know if it's tajin or tajin. My Spanish isn't that up to date. But it has some lime in it, so it's kind of tangy as well. And there's a place in town that they do soul food. They do apparently really great catfish. I don't like catfish. But I will get every once in a while, the fried shrimp and the salted fries. But next Tuesday is Friday. Literally, it's National Fry, F-R-Y Day. So a lot of restaurants are giving, you buy a hamburger, you get a free side of fries. And Chick-fil-A, as a matter of fact, already in progress until next Tuesday, through next Tuesday, they even have a contest for kids. If they can spot the cow, they can get free fries along with a meal purchase. So that's kind of fun. If you like their waffle fries, it's just something to look forward to. And then, if you're planning on a day next week where you're going to treat yourself to junk food or fast food, you can plan on getting free fry on Friday on Tuesday.
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5: The next time you fear the future, rejoice in the Lord's sovereignty. Rejoice in what He has accomplished. Rejoice that He is able to do what you cannot do. This is Max Lucado. Fill your mind with thoughts of God. He is the Creator who is blessed forever, Romans 1:25. He is the same yesterday, today, and forever, Hebrews 13:8. His years will never end, Psalm 102:27. He is King, Supreme Ruler, Absolute Monarch, and Overlord of all history. An arch of His eyebrow and a million angels will pivot and salute. Every throne is a footstool to His. Every crown is papier-mâché next to His. He consults no advisors. He needs no Congress. He reports to no one. He is in charge. Sovereignty gives the saint the inside track to peace. Others see the problem of the world and wring their hands. We see the problems of the world and bend our knees. This is Max Lucado.

0: making all of work time feel like lunchtime. Lunch not included, unfortunately, but you get the idea.
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The Sound of Home. I am Terris. This is a hard verse to read for people who overshare. I've got a family member who I adore with all of my heart, and she knows that she says too much. But her way of processing is out loud. It's verbal. And a lot of times she thinks as she speaks. She's smart. She's determined. She's one of the best discerners of character. She can usually tell if it's a good egg or a bad egg. If somebody walks into her life, she's like, I'm not going to trust you. You know, people have to earn her trust. But she also genuinely loves people, but she just knows that her mouth gets her in trouble. I mean, all of ours does. The Bible tells us all throughout Scripture, guard your heart, watch your mouth, be careful. Better, what was it, the saying, I can't remember who says it, but better for people to think you're a fool than to open your mouth and prove them right. Well, there's a verse in Proverbs that reminds us to be quiet. Proverbs 29:11 says, a fool gives vent to his full spirit, but a wise man quietly holds it back. As we're guarding our hearts and discerning spirits and just trying to make sure we don't get in trouble or don't get hurt, where our words don't come back, where we have to eat them again, it's good to not share every single thing you think or feel or put somebody in their place. Sometimes you just kind of go, God, you know what they're doing. You know how it's hurting me or my family or my loved ones. Please correct the situation and help me love them without giving them a piece of my mind.

0: Hey, it's a Thankful Thursday here at the Sound of Home. I am Tara. So what's one thing you're thankful for? I am so thankful. I call it my sippy cup. I know that is a stupid thing to call it, but this is what it is all day long. I'm sipping water through my really big sippy cup that Mark got at Bass Pro Shop. It's beautiful. It's a one of a kind. I've never seen another one like it. Well, I've seen two like it, but they're both in my cupboard because I lost one for a brief while. And when hubby came back from a trip to Springfield, he brought me an identical one. So now I have them in rotation. If one's getting washed or dry, or whatever is in the dishwasher, I use the other one. And but I keep it full. I keep it full of ice, keep it full of water, and I keep it close by. Like anything that you want to do, make it easy to do that. Set the habits up for yourself. Set yourself up for success, not failure. Be prepared. If you want to go walking, put your sneakers or your walking shoes, your running shoes, your cross trainers by the door as a reminder, like, oh yeah, I intend to walk today. Well, there's my shoes. Might as well just put them on and go now. If you just make the chore a little easier, a little more accessible, take the cup with you. If you intend to drink a half a gallon a day, it's hard to do if you have to leave what you're doing and go to the other room and fill up the glass and take a sip. You know, just keep it nearby. Make it easy to be successful. Just takes a little bit of forethought.
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The Sound of Home. I am Terrace. That was the Isaacs with Friend Till the End. Well, we're grateful for friends who support this ministry, who love, yes, KWFC, but also love the ministry of what the Sound of Home does, not just through Southern Gospel music, but also offering a prayer line and ministry and events throughout the year. Friends that specifically are from Marshfield, Beverly and Ron, thank you so much for being part of the listening and giving family, supporting this ministry through your finances, extending your very own desire to share the hope and joy of Jesus, and doing that through the ministry of KWFC, because you do what you do every month, a yearly supporting this ministry. We get to do what the Lord has called us to do, what God's called KWFC to do, and that is to share that hope and joy, the light of Jesus, the hope of the world. Thanks, guys.

The Sound of Home. I am Terrace. My mom, my dad, very faithful people, both to the family legacy and to the Lord. And I'm grateful that when they both met their time to meet the Lord, they didn't leave very much on this earth undone. They weren't exceptionally record-setting financial wizards or, you know, they left the world a better place, though, because they loved well. They supported ministries. They were great folks. And people through the past month or so have been sending me some wonderful sentiment. And I read this and I thought, man, my parents did a good job. They finished well. What I was sent goes like this. And it's my desire that when it comes my time to die, that's really all I have left to do is die, because I've done what God's called each and every one of us to do. Your death will come on an ordinary day in the middle of unfinished plans, unanswered messages, and dreams still in progress. The world will keep turning, but eternity will begin. So don't just live a little. Live for what lasts. Walk with God. Love deeply. Forgive quickly. Speak truth. And choose what honors Christ. Because one ordinary day here becomes forever there.

0: Just a quick suggestion. Hey, it's Terrace here at The Sound of Home. And if today you remember a time somebody did something kind for you or made you smile or laugh or came alongside and just supported you, whether it was financially or just as a friend, and it just crosses your mind, crosses your path, take a minute and tell them. Say thank you. You never know what they're going through. They might think, well, what's my purpose here? I've gotten older. I can't do the things I used to do. What good am I? Remind them. Tell them. I remember the time. It'll mean so very much. And we all have enough time to take 30 seconds out to send a text. Hey, remember when you did this? So do I. Thanks.
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0: It's the friend you always wish you had with you at work. 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

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I am Terrace. In our devotion today, out of the pamphlet is called "The Word for You Today." If you happen to be in the Springfield, Missouri area, where our home studio is, you can pick up a copy there. We're on Campbell Avenue. If you're anywhere else in the world listening, thanks for that. 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We're grateful you're spending your days with us, and you can download the Word for You Today app and follow along. And we all stay on literally the same page and spiritually too. But today's verse out of Matthew 10:42 says, "If you give a cup, just a cup, even a cup of cold water in my name to at least one of my followers, you will surely be rewarded." Mother Teresa had a cool way of saying it. We cannot all do great things, but we can all do small things with great love.

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0: 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Quick, just a mention to watch our mouth and to guard our heart by guarding what goes in. Guard other hearts too, those around us. And, you know, if you're not going to say it in front of somebody's face, don't say it behind their back, because, you know, they could be in the next room. They could overhear. You could actually crush somebody's spirit by saying something that, you know, okay, this made everybody laugh. Even if you didn't mean it, even if it's just a joke, you know, people take things differently, and maybe they can't understand our intonation, especially if it's in writing. Let's be careful as we say things, and let's be careful how we react, because anybody can react. We all need to be actors. We need to be proactive in the way that we react, because the Holy Spirit teaches us quite a bit differently than the world does. Grace, give grace. Let's be gracious when even it's undeserved, even if they don't deserve it. Let's give grace, because certainly I did not deserve the grace Christ gave me. Let's be patient when we're interrupted. Throughout Scripture, how many times do we see Jesus and the apostles, the whole crew is just heading to a specific place, and whoa, there's somebody by the side of the road, and whoops, there's a lady that needs to be healed. And, you know, most of his ministry starts, most of the stories begin when he's going one place and he gets interrupted by a person or situation, and he takes care of that first. So let's just see the interruptions throughout today, maybe as divine situations that we're invited into.
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Just a day away from a day that we've all been looking for, the KWFC Sound of Home celebration with Jeff and Sherry Easter, the Mid-South Boys. It's tomorrow night. This time tomorrow, they will be already set up on the stage, and they will have their voice checking done, and they'll be preparing for the Q&A session. And man, it's just a wonderful time of ministry with these fantastic Southern Gospel artists that blow through our town so frequently. We hear not just great music, but we also get a lot of ministry opportunities. And there's no reason, unless you are working. It's not an expensive ticket. It's definitely less than going out for a night on the town and a dinner and a movie. And you will be inspired. You'll hear great Southern Gospel music. You'll hear some amazing testimony and meet up with some friends you may not have seen since the last concert. So if you can and you haven't gotten your tickets yet, you can do so. You can still come by the studio this afternoon, or you can get your tickets online at kwfc.org.

0: The Sound of Home. I'm Terrace. I tell you what, having family together while mom was passing away a month ago was great. There were some family members that came along because they had to, whether they were kids that were too young to be left home alone or teenagers just, you know, reluctantly coming. I'm grateful most were very, very interactive with my mom. And I think just as I was watching, just standing back and just seeing the whole big picture, and so grateful that my mom, she said, thanks for having my funeral while I was still alive. Being able to see the people and hear the things and give the blessings. And she did. With her last breath, she was blessing people. And I'm grateful that we had that time together. But I'm sorry for the ones that, you know, meant to come. We were going to come. Something came up. And, you know, I'm kind of glad that they didn't show up, because they would have done it reluctantly. And they could have said, well, I was there. But, you know, there's a difference. And when I am in the room, I want to be sure that I am fully present, not just physically present. And there's a difference. There's a sweet spot where you can not necessarily be the center of attention, not be the one that's sucking all the oxygen out of the room, but being the one that's also providing support and being fully attentive, leaving the phone in the back pocket or in the handbag or in the car, even better yet, not scrolling while somebody's in the room. Being fully present with those while you have them to be fully present with is such an incredible blessing that you'll never regret.
1: When we unlock our doors in the morning, that's when we see them. Ambulances and rescue vehicles. And it's the proudest moment of our day, because they don't just belong to a fleet. They belong to men and women who will be asked at any moment to step into someone else's worst day without hesitation and without reservation. That means more to us than words could ever express. But we do want to ask you, with everyone at Rick's Automotive, to go out of your way and encourage a first responder today.
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couple of days ago, I was doing my scrolling thing on one of the social media platforms, Facebook, if you will, and I saw our very own Sound of Home, Paula Turley's little redheaded grandchild at the water park. So much fun. If you don't follow Paula on Facebook, Paula Turley, please do so and find her grandkid. It's just one of those reminders that they're only little for a minute, and just what a privilege she has to be close to her grandkids. I'm a little envious. Mine all grew up pretty far away, and it was, you know, semi-annual visits, and it's just I'm jealous of grandparents who have babies and grandbabies pretty close by. It's a special gift.

0: Jeff and Sherry Easter on The Sound of Home. I am Terrace, and they're going to be right here in our own neck of the woods, right here at home tomorrow night, First Baptist Church of Springfield. It's the KWFC Sound of Home celebration with Jeff and Sherry Easter and the Mid-South Boys. 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Come by the studio this afternoon if you're out and about, and we'll get your tickets there. And we are looking forward to seeing you and celebrating God, celebrating great music, and celebrating the wonderful ministry of Jeff and Sherry Easter and the Mid-South Boys tomorrow night.
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Legacy 5 on the Sound of Home. I am Terrace, and I am out making way for Russ and Nancy for a Thankful Thursday. Faith Country Now this afternoon, 5 o'clock, just hearing a little bit of crossover music with country faith music. I'm sure you'll enjoy that, and I know that you'll enjoy spending the rest of the afternoon with my good friends. Stay tuned for them, and we'll talk again tomorrow morning. See you then.

0: The Sound of Home with Russ and Nancy. Welcome to Thursday, which means Faith Country is going to happen. Faith Country Now.
1: Yeah.
0: We're going to be having that. We're going to be talking about some fun stuff and maybe some how to deal with some stuff. But the big...
1: Are we going to have to talk about how we deal with fun stuff or are those
0: how we deal with
1: things?
0: Other stuff that's
1: okay.
0: not
1: All
0: so
1: right,
0: fun.
1: Not the okay.
0: No,
1: All
0: but
1: right.
0: what is really special is something that I can celebrate that Russ cannot.
1: Yay!
0: Today is National Dimples Day. How many of us have dimples?
1: You can see I've got the one in my chin.
0: If you can't see it, then it's not true. Okay. See, you can see mine. See, my son Josiah's got cute little dimples, especially on one side. Caleb has the one in his chin.
1: Right.
0: There's a lot of us that have dimples, and it just makes...
1: Dimple Day.
0: It just makes you look cute. Now, well, that could be kind of a curse, too.
1: Yeah, well, of course, some of us, you can't see our dimples, and we're... Still cute.

0: they just manipulate and twist the situation to suit their own needs. You know, they might play the victim, like, oh, poor me.
1: Mm-hmm. Oh,
0: or,
1: yeah.
0: Or they try to make you feel guilty about something that you've said or done. And you're like, wait a minute, that's not right. And you want to speak out and say, no, wait a minute, that didn't happen.
1: And sometimes it's just like with a look.
0: Right?
1: Yeah, and like, you're dumbfounded.
0: But here's the thing. We're going to encounter those situations. Those people are there. We do not have to call out every lie. We don't have to win all the arguments. We have to decide what hill we're going to die on, what battle we're going take up the standard to, because God already knows the truth. But we can kind of guard our hearts, because we could be the reason this is happening. If we have overshared, if we have said way more than we should have, if they know stuff about us that maybe they weren't trustworthy enough.
1: Yeah. I don't know. I don't know if I say this the right way or not, but not everybody needs to know our story. I mean, that's like inner circle stuff.
0: Exactly.
1: Right?
0: I mean, because you might have gone through some stuff in your life, and it might be a great testimony. Share that with the people that need to hear. And there might even be some parts that they don't need to hear.
1: Right.
0: That's between you and God. And that's so okay. Now, yes, you can share that with that small inner circle, but God never told us that we had to just dump all of our life out there for people to see.
1: Right.
0: He knows, and you know, and He's going to let you know who needs to hear your story.

0: PWFC, something about that praying man, Brian Free and Assurance. We are Russ and Nancy. Glad to be hanging out with you, spending part of the Thursday with you. By the way, we're like one day away from
1: Friday.
0: The summer celebration concert.
1: Yeah.
0: And it's things like that. The summer celebration concert, things that we do out in the community.
1: The fans, the turkeys.
0: That's coming up.
1: And
0: all those little things. 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And the fact that we all work together to make it happen makes it even more special.
1: Truly is. Jenny and Alan from Washburn. Yeah. I thought there was an L in there and I missed it. 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They help make the prayer line happen. They help make t-shirts for turkeys happen. Mm-hmm. It all works together to make God known. Jeannie and Alan, thank you.
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0: The Sound of Home with Russ and Nancy. Growing up near the Gulf of Mexico, Gulf of America, depending on where you want to do it, we spent a lot of time traveling on Interstate 10, I-10. Mm-hmm. And we actually did it as a family several times. And this was a concrete road interstate that has those seams. Oh, and it was a ka-thunk, ka-thunk, ka-thunk, ka-thunk, ka-thunk, ka-thunk. So ka-thunk, much so to where in later years they went over and you know, I don't know if they actually paved it or somehow they ground it down where they got rid of the ka-thunk, ka-thunks. Because
1: it was so monotonous.
0: Oh, yeah. If you didn't have a conversation going or whatever, I just can't imagine somebody without a radio and by themselves going ka-thunk, ka-thunk, ka-thunk, ka-thunk for miles and miles and miles and miles and miles.
1: You're definitely speeding. Your ka-thunk, ka-thunks were way faster than my ka-thunks.
0: I just remember, and you may have traveled on some of those concrete roads, I don't know the difference between concrete and you know asphalt and what's better and stuff like that, but it seems like neither one holds up well in certain areas. There's cracks and breakages and stuff all over. But at one time, I didn't think that concrete was a deal, because on this day in 1892, the first concrete road in America was completed in Ohio.
1: I mean, it had to be just a groundbreaking experience to be able on a nice, smooth, even surface. That had to be so nice.
0: I didn't mind a little ka-thunk, ka-thunk with the, you know, not having to ride the ruts of the dirt road.
1: Well, and they weren't going that fast, so it was more like a ka-thunk, ka-thunk.
2: 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Hi, I'm Chuck Bentley with My Money Life from Crown. Your finances should not determine your worth, happiness, or meaning and purpose in life. Christ taught us in Luke 12, life does not consist in the abundance of possessions. How we use money and resources early in life strongly impacts our future. But it's never too late to change course. In fact, midlife can be the most powerful season for transformation. Your motivation is stronger, awareness is higher, and an understanding of your mistakes and bad habits is clear. Surrender everything to the Lord, then ask Him to give you the wisdom, discipline, and desire to live as His faithful manager. He's faithful, merciful, and abounding in steadfast love. 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I will set you over much. 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
3: Your Sound of Home forecast. A chance of some widely scattered showers and thunderstorms, an overnight low dropping down to near 75 degrees. Isolated showers, a few storms on Friday, low to mid-90s. Saturday, a decent chance of showers and storms. Our high temperatures on Saturday into the upper 80s. Sunday, widely scattered showers and thunderstorms, a high near 85. Kicking off our new week with drier conditions. Sunny skies, a high in the mid to upper 80s Tuesday. I'm meteorologist Sally Russell.

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1: A technique proven to stop hiccups. 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
0: Russ and Nancy, doing life together with you on KWFC.

0: mind. My hallelujah. That's Phillips and Banks on The Sound of Home. We are Russ and Nancy.
1: I'm a lover, not a fighter. I think that statement really holds true for me. I was trying to think. I don't know, with the exception of my brother, I don't know that I've been in a fight. I may have pushed, but I don't know that I've been in a fight. I think the one time that I tried to, I got ganged up on, knocked to the ground. They kicked me and spit on me, and I went to the office and called my mom and said I wanted to come home.
0: Bless your heart.
1: So when I say I'm a fighter, I'm a lover, not a fighter. That's the truth. You know, in my mind, boy, I have whooped many a person in my mind, but never physically. And I don't know if it goes back to, you know, being taught, you know, not to fight, you know, to love one another and stuff. But sometimes I think we've got to fight. I think there are some things that are worth the fight, like our life. We can fight for our life, right? We can fight against the temptations that come our way, that distract us and get us off track from living a life that's pleasing to God. That's a fight that's worth fighting. I think that's where our efforts need to be. And in fact, 1 Timothy 6:12 says, fight the good fight of faith. Take hold of eternal life to which you were called. Accept what God's got to give you and hold on to it and let that be what you fight with, and make sure you fight for that. And get on out of here, devil. I will.

0: The Sound of Home, that's Steve Ladd and Mercy Seat. We are Russ and Nancy. Today is Thursday. It's a special day. It's a day when Russ can get stuff done because Thursdays were always easiest for him.
1: It's my doing day.
0: That's his doing day. And what has he been doing today? Getting ready for Faith Country Now.
1: Coming up at 5 o'clock, it will feature a Faith Country two-step with Dawson Road.
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Your Sound of Home forecast. There's a chance of seeing some showers and storms early, otherwise partly cloudy skies overnight. We'll drop down into the middle 70s. Isolated showers, a few thunderstorms on Friday. It will be a hot and humid day, a high low to mid 90s, a heat index approaching 100. Widely scattered showers and thunderstorms on Friday night, low to mid 70s. A chance of showers and thunderstorms back with us on Saturday, a high on Saturday in the upper 80s. And then we'll wrap up the weekend with showers and storms. I'm meteorologist Sally Russell.

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1: I know.
0: We are Russ and Nancy. I've already got my outfit picked out. You got your outfit picked out?
2: I have not. No. I don't know what I'm going to wear. I do not know what I'm going to wear.
0: And wonder, has Sue got the backstage sandwiches ready?
2: Yes, that's been ordered. We're getting it all ready, all the decorations together. It's going to look nice.
0: I heard they were doing some work there at First Baptist Church Springfield, getting the big room ready.
2: Yes, right? I've been talking back and forth with Tim about this and that and half a dozen other things. Took the drum set down, got all that taken care of. Yeah, because we don't know what Jeff and Sherry are going to bring in. So we got to make sure the room's all nice and tidy for them.
0: And of course, the security is in place for Mid-South boys.
2: They're the ones that need it for sure. We're talking about the KWFC Summer Celebration. A wonderful night with Jeff and Sherry Easter and the Mid-South boys is happening at First Baptist Church in Springfield, Missouri. Doors open at 6. Concert starts at 7, and it honestly will not be complete without you.
0: We'd love to see you there. You can get your tickets at kwfc.org.

KWFC, the sound of home. We are Russ and Nancy. After a couple have been together for a few years, they start acting like each other. It is very strange how that

0: act, the way that we think, the way that we believe. And that's the little hitch in the giddy up there.
1: Case in point, and again, not necessarily picking on Nancy, but Nancy has a tendency, as we all do, but I just see it with her because I spend probably the most time with her than I do anybody else. It's like if she's around somebody a lot, she picks up characteristics from that. She used to be a dog groomer and worked with a lady from England, had the British accent, and all of a sudden the pocket became a pocket. And you know, I heard little things like that. My good friend Mark, you know Mark, the way he laughs, I hear myself laughing like him sometimes because we have spent so much time together. So we do rub off on one another.
0: We really do, and that can be good or that can be bad. There's some people that encourage and they challenge us and they move us closer in our relationship with people and with God, and it's wonderful. But on the other hand, there are people who drain us, they stir up drama, and they try to manipulate absolutely every situation to be best for them. And here is what we need to understand. It is completely okay to decline the invitation.
1: Okay.
0: We don't have to go and do things with them.
1: Not gonna do it.
0: It's okay. We can set up those really healthy boundaries, knowing that if we hang out with this person, it's not gonna have a good effect on us. It's okay to say, I just can't do that today.

0: KFC, the sound of home. We are Russ and Nancy, the ministry of KWFC. And you're like, you know, I don't quite understand how this radio station thing is a ministry. And I get that. It's really hard to grasp that something on your radio dial is something that God can use to bring people closer to Him. But think about it this way. When you are washing dishes or you are driving down the road and you've got the radio on and you're just half listening to, those words are getting in. Mm-hmm. And God is using these wonderful songs to kind of to get into your heart. And He's speaking life into you. And we have had people hear something on the radio and pull off on the road and go, wait a minute, I need to get right with Jesus from a song on the radio. Now, see, it's not me and Russ. It's God working through the songs, through the people, and what you hear. And thank goodness for all the businesses that understand and believe and partner with us. But it's more than that.
1: Yeah, your financial donation makes a big difference. It helps this ministry be what it needs to be. Robert in Rogersville, Missouri, he is part of the giving family, making things happen. Robert, thank you.
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0: Jeff and Sherry Easter in concert along with the Mid-South Boys at First Baptist Church, Springfield, Missouri. 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
1: Who listens better, AI or your spouse?
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1: Okay.
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0: KWFC. All right, we are breaking loose. That is Week's Revival. They've got another great weekend of concerts. Mm-hmm. Find them on social media, and if you're nearby, you'll want to take that concert in.
1: For sure. We love seeing live groups. We love hearing them on the radio, and we love the fact that Singing News is given the shout out and the credit to those groups that are out there working so hard.
0: They're recognized.
1: They're getting that recognition. When they do the yearly fan awards, we have fun with this. We understand it could be like a popularity contest. We get that.
0: Yeah.
1: But you're voting for your favorite. That's the cool thing.
0: It's kind of like a thank you for what you do kind of thing.
1: It really is.
0: Of course, one of our favorite categories, I mean, they're all good, but one of our favorites is the favorite radio DJ category. It's brand new. I think last year was the first year that they've had that in place. And this year, our very own Mr. Dave Taylor is in the top five.
1: Which is exciting. And he's trying to be all humble about it and go, oh, nah, we don't need to talk about that.
0: Well, there was a guy in there measuring him for a suit or something.
1: Oh,
0: earlier.
1: My goodness. I don't know. Probably. Yeah. He is a wonderful man who was, for years, ministered to anybody and everybody about the love of Jesus Christ. And he does it on the air, on the sidewalk, wherever asked. He does it with his singing group. He's a great man of God.
0: And as long as I've known him, it's never been about Dave.
1: Right.
0: You know?
1: So we want to help it be about Dave.
0: Yeah.
1: You can vote for Dave for the Singing News Fan Awards if you have a subscription to the Singing News Magazine or the Singing News TV. Now, if you don't have a subscription, we do have a link on our website for that. You can look for the little box that said Singing News, or you can go to the singingnews.com fan page, and you can also get it there. That's where you vote. And I voted yesterday.
0: Yeah, vote early. Vote often.
2: KWFC. Your Sound of Home forecast. A chance of some widely scattered showers and thunderstorms, an overnight low dropping down to near 75 degrees. Isolated showers, a few storms on Friday, low to mid 90s. Saturday, a decent chance of showers and storms, our high temperatures on Saturday into the upper 80s. Sunday, widely scattered showers and thunderstorms, a high near 85. Kicking off our new week with drier conditions, sunny skies, a high in the mid to upper 80s Tuesday. I'm meteorologist Sally Russell.

0: KWFC, the wild man himself, Mr. Buddy Mullins. And I mean that in a good way. I mean that in a very good way, buddy. Moment of hope. Hey, we are Russ and Nancy.
1: Let's talk about gardening.
0: Okay.
1: When you are gardening, whether you've got the tiller, goodness gracious, that's hard work, or whether you're planting, you kind of have a way of doing it. Make those rows. You kind of do it in a way that it has a pattern to it, and you plant in a row. That way you can kind of keep it straight. And then you get it all planted, and you just stare at it. Well, where is it at?
0: Uh-huh.
1: Where's the plant? Where's my tomatoes? Where's my beans? Come on, I want them, and I want them now. Why is it taking so long? Well, God didn't mean for you to plant it and then harvest it the next day. It takes time. Mm-hmm. But it's up to us to water it, to keep the other weeds away from it, to stake it up so it won't be floppy over if it's your tomato plants. We have to be patient to get the fruit or the vegetables that grow up with it. It's the same thing with our walk with Jesus. Okay, you might be teaching Sunday school, or you might be serving in the nursery, there's so many different things that you can be doing in their ministry, and you're like, God, I don't see any purpose in what I'm doing. I'm not reaching anybody. But maybe God's saying, you haven't reached them yet. You might be just on the verge of giving up when he's like ready for something amazing to happen. What if you gave up before the harvest was ready? It's our job to stay faithful, to keep our hand to the plow. I mean, that's such an old-timey saying.
0: It fits.
1: We are to fight the good fight of faith. We find that in 1 Timothy, verse 6:12. So let's focus on doing what God asks us to do, not the harvest.

0: WFC, it's Russ and Nancy. It's Faith Country Now Day. It's where country music meets Jesus. Today we're going to hear from Ray Hollis, David Timms, Daniel Wheeler, and a whole lot more.
1: Plus, we're going to make sure we're headed in the right direction with the Country Compass. And there's a Faith Country Two-Step with Dawson Road.
0: All coming up at 5 o'clock.
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Your Sound of Home forecast. There's a chance of seeing some showers and storms early, otherwise partly cloudy skies overnight. We'll drop down into the middle 70s. Isolated showers, a few thunderstorms on Friday. It will be a hot and humid day, a high low to mid 90s, a heat index approaching 100. Widely scattered showers and thunderstorms on Friday night, low to mid 70s. A chance of showers and thunderstorms back with us on Saturday, a high on Saturday in the upper 80s. And then we'll wrap up the weekend with showers and storms. I'm meteorologist Sally Russell.

0: Faith Country Now. We are Russ and Nancy. Today, we're going to hear from Ray Hollis, David Timms, Daniel Wheeler, and a whole lot more.
1: Plus, we'll make sure we're headed in the right direction with the Country Compass. And there's a Faith Country Two-Step with Dawson Road.

0: Evan, starting things off on this edition of Faith Country Now. Check out Kenny on social media. Poppy has a pretty cool little fishing buddy.
1: Oh, yeah, this is some great pictures there. You know, as Christ followers, we learn that God is full of all kinds of surprises and his ways. You know, the way that he does things, it baffles us. You know, we could be in a situation thinking, there's no way this could happen. It's impossible. But not for God. When our youngest boy...
0: Our oldest
1: son was little. He had something wrong.
0: Bone marrow testing was off, or something.
1: That really couldn't figure it out. We did all kinds of tests and went to different hospitals. It left a lot of questions unanswered. But this whole time, our church family and our friends... We're praying for the situation, and you know what?
0: He just got better. We never knew what was going on inside his little bodies. And the doctors, well, they had ideas, but they were a lot of, maybe this and maybe that, and more than likely.
1: Yeah, like Forrest Gump would say, and all of a sudden, he wasn't sick no more. Our God is a wonderful God, and he takes care of us, and the way he does it is top notch.
0: There's honey in the rock. Here's Mary James on Faith Country Now.

0: KWFC's Faith Country Now with Daniel Wheeler and Hold My Hand. When a pastor and a deacon get together, they can make some pretty good music. And that's just the case for Dawson Road.
1: For the past 12 years, we've served here at Grifton Free Will Baptist Church in Eastern North Carolina. Daniel, he's got a music background. He sang with the Greens and Men of Faith, some different groups. And when I came to be pastor here, I've always loved Southern gospel, Christian country type music. So we just kind of hit it off. Wasn't too long after that. Daniel was on the road with the Greens at the time. He came off the road from that. And we just started singing some together. We were originally a trio, but we wanted more of a Christian country sound. Because, you know, we have country music in our backgrounds and we grew up on Southern gospel, but, you know, Southern gospel in its day had more of a country sound than it does now. So we started singing together, and there's a little country road that runs behind our church called Dawson Road. And we were trying to think of a

0: name that, you know, people were wanting us to come sing at revivals and different venues, and that name kind of stuck with us.
1: Because, you know, naming a group easy.
0: Naming a gospel group is not easy. But it had a country feel to it, and nobody else had it, so we took it and ran with it.
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This is Faith Country Now, and you're in the middle of a Faith Country two-step. That's when we play two songs in a row with the same theme or artist. But you probably already figured that out.

0: Wrapping up a Faith Country two-step from Dawson Road with Washed Up. It's kind of like that spiritual version of It Ain't Over Till It's Over kind of thing,
1: yeah.
0: You know?
1: Yeah, you know, others may count us out, and we may even give up, but God has a plan for us, and He's going to see it through, no matter how many times He has to pick us up and dust us off.
0: We got more Faith Country now on the way. And by the way, did you know that Rock Bottom has a basement? Bobby Lawrence will explain coming up after this. For almost 40 years, Jeff and Sherry Easter have been sharing Southern gospel music together. This Friday night, they're sharing with you at the KWFC Summer Celebration, sponsored by Latour Asset Management.
1: Jeff and Sherry Easter in concert along with the Mid-South Boys at First Baptist Church, Springfield, Missouri. Doors open at 6. MMMPs get in early. The concert begins at 7.
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3: 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Without hesitation and without reservation. That means more to us than words could ever express. But we do want to ask you, with everyone at Rick's Automotive, to go out of your way and encourage a first responder today.
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0: The Sound of Home with Small Town Sunday, that's what Grace is for. We had an opportunity to do a little video for Small Town Sunday about this song. And you know, we listened to it and we kind of looked at those lyrics and the verses. And to me, it was such a callback to the prodigal son. I don't think we give enough thought to everything that he did. He went against everything his father had stood for and believed in. He went and lived any way he wanted to. And it wasn't until he was in the pits, like the lowest of low, that he thought, you know what? I can go back and just work for daddy. And that's better than what I'm living now. But see, his daddy didn't want that. His daddy just wanted his son back. And he took him back no matter what he had done. Such a beautiful, beautiful picture of God.
1: Yeah, God's grace. It is amazing. Yes, but the thing is, God's grace is not just reserved for those special occasions. Mm-hmm. He loves you and me with a love that it's full of grace and it's full of mercy all of the time. Mm-hmm. Whew. Sorry about that. We got more Faith Country Now coming up after the weather. KWFC.
2: Your Sound of Home forecast. A chance of some widely scattered showers and thunderstorms, an overnight low dropping down to near 75 degrees. Isolated showers, a few storms on Friday, low to mid-90s. Saturday, a decent chance of showers and storms. Our high temperatures on Saturday into the upper 80s. Sunday, widely scattered showers and thunderstorms, a high near 85. Kicking off our new week with drier conditions. Sunny skies, a high in the mid to upper 80s, upper 80s Tuesday. I'm meteorologist Sally Russell.
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0: Mr. David Timms, that old preacher man, with Jesus Made a Change on Faith Country Now.
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2: You had those situations where you were looking for your glasses, maybe your sunglasses, and they were on top of your head the whole time. I mean, it happens to us, right? This the other day, I'm almost embarrassed to admit this. I was looking for my cell phone, and it was in my hand the whole time I was looking for it. Or the shoe that was right there the whole time. You sat down to put your shoes on, and you only could find one, but it was there the whole time. And that's Nancy's favorite thing. I ask Nancy for help, and she'll say, It's right there. It was there. It was there. The glasses were there. The phone was there. It was all there. I just didn't recognize it was there. The only way we embarrassingly, so we find those things is because we needed them and we look for them. Right? Well, what about God? Well, for the Christ follower, he's there all the time. We need him. We look for him. Psalm 34:4 says, I asked the Lord to help me, and he answered me. He saved me from everything that made me afraid.

0: It's Faith Country Now with Ray Hollis, and I Know Somebody. He's talking about our relationship with God, and I like that we know God and He knows mm-hmm. us. And it's, I think we've all got a friend or two that like knows somebody. Our friend Jerry is one of those people that seems to know just about everybody. Mm-hmm. And if he doesn't know them, he knows somebody that does know them.
1: Oh, don't forget about our friend Joe.
0: Oh, yeah.
1: He's kind of like that, too. He has helped us with so much. Because, you know, we were new to the area, new to the church, and I needed a plumber. I needed, you know, a bug man. Mm-hmm. And I could ask Joe, and he's like, yeah, let me get that name. I'll get back with you. If it hadn't been for him, we wouldn't have found Dustin to mow the field the first time.
0: So here's the thing. You can know all the people in the world, but if you don't know Jesus, you see, Jesus is there when the problems come up, and He's there when the laughter is roaring.
1: Jesus loves you, and we hope that this is one of the main things you get out of the music and the message of Faith Country Now.

Your Sound of Home forecast. There's a chance of seeing some showers and storms early, otherwise partly cloudy skies overnight. We'll drop down into the middle 70s. Isolated showers, a few thunderstorms on Friday. It will be a hot and humid day, a high low to mid 90s, a heat index approaching 100. Widely scattered showers and thunderstorms on Friday night, low to mid 70s. A chance of showers and thunderstorms back with us on Saturday, a high on Saturday in the upper 80s. And then we'll wrap up the weekend with showers and storms. I'm meteorologist Sally Russell.

0: The sound of home, that's the Perrys with I Know It Was the Blood. We are Russ and Nancy. Debbie from Skiatook, she gave me a really good idea. She emailed yesterday.
1: You know, do we trust this Debbie?
0: Oh, she's talking about good barbecue.
1: Okay.
0: Well, now, come on now.
1: I just wondering the way you were starting off. I just didn't know if it was just any Debbie.
0: Debbie, he's calling you out.
1: I'm not. I wanted to make sure. I wanted the ground rules established.
0: We were talking about cities with interesting names. I believe it was yesterday.
1: Yeah.
0: And we were talking about Cookie Town, and she's like, wait a minute, no, you need to come see us in Skiatook. I am saying that right, isn't it?
1: I believe so. Mm-hmm.
0: And she said that, you know, it was a little town, but they had a great barbecue place, and we needed, you know, to come see her. And I thought, that's not a bad idea. What if we just packed the studio up, got on the road, and started visiting little towns, wherever they call from?
1: Like a road trip?
0: Yeah.
1: Wow.
0: I get on the road and go visit like people who call us or tell us or email us and say, hey, come visit us in, I don't know, Waxahachie.
1: Okay.
0: Why not?
1: Go to Texas. That'd be fine.
0: That's a little bit of a drive.
1: It'd be a long microphone cord, but we could do it.
0: It would be a great way to meet all of our friends and all the people who listen. That would be a great idea. So I need to sell this to Dave. So this is what I need. I need for you to just email me, nancy@kwfc.org, where you're listening from and where we could come visit you at. Doesn't that sound fun?
1: It does.

0: This is the Sound of Home. That's Greater Vision. And if these walls could talk, we're Russ and Nancy. Probably one of the hardest things, I guess, we as humans do is to don't think about it anymore. Just let it go. You don't have to hold on to that. It's so easy for us to do, right? That may be one of the hardest things, because that memory keeps rolling around, keeps knocking around, and it grows.
1: Well, yeah,
0: it gets worse than it ever even started out to be, and your blood pressure's up, and you're not eating right, and for some reason you don't like that person anymore, and it was all because she handed you a tissue.
1: What?
0: I just, no, or something silly like that.
1: No. When you know that somebody has done something that was not either deceitful or maybe they just think they got away with something. I don't know, but you know the truth and they know the truth, but nobody else does. You want to make it right.
0: Okay, that's another way to look at it.
1: But see, here's the thing. Maybe it's not our job to make it right.
0: Okay.
1: Maybe God is working on them, and we need to let God make it right.
0: Right.
1: I mean,
0: or the whole get even thing is not up to us.
1: See, but
0: it's not for us. But boy, it feels good. It feels good to just think about, well, I'm going to do this, I'm going to do that. But are we any better off if we ever get even? Are we any better off?
1: No, we've just sinned. We just crossed the line and didn't let God be God.

0: Aether Vocal Band down the sound of home with Oh What a Time. We are Russ and Nancy. This ministry does so much to help so many, and it's all because of you. You pray, you listen, you support. It's amazing. Now there's a group of people, the giving family. They give financially to support the ministry of KWFC. And honestly, we couldn't do what we do without these people helping. And we love being able to thank them and give them a little shout out.
1: Even if it is Mary and Ronald from Republic.
0: Especially if it's Mary and Ronald from Republic, Missouri.
1: Mary and Ronald, they are fantastic in what they do for you.
0: Mm-hmm.
1: They believe in the ministry of KWFC, where they invest in mm-hmm. that. But as they do that, they're investing in the community. They're investing in you. They want you to experience the same joy and wonderment that they do when they listen to mm-hmm. the ministry of KWFC.
0: Mary and Ronald, thank you.
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0: The Sound of Home with Russ and Nancy. Was chatting with Sweet Abby, who works at our front desk in the afternoons, and she said that tickets are just flying out of here this afternoon. People are like, wait a minute, that's tomorrow? Mm-hmm. And they're getting their tickets for the Summer Celebration, that beautiful concert sponsored by Latour Asset Management at First Baptist Church Springfield.
1: We also heard from the folks at First Baptist Springfield. Yes. They're getting things ready for you. Jeff and Sherry Easter in concert, the Mid-South Boys in concert, what's going to really make this a wonderful evening is the fact that you're there. Mm-hmm. You can get your tickets at kwfc.org.

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0: KWFC with Karen Peck in New River. We are Russ and Nancy thinking about America 250 and this great land of ours, and then all of the things that have taken place over those 250 years that have happened here on American soil, mm-hmm. and those inventions that have made life easier for us. I mean, just think about, for instance, all right, if Thomas Edison hadn't invented the light bulb,
1: oh goodness,
0: we'd wind up watching TV in the dark.
1: Yes, that, you know, for sure. So. But what about the automobile?
0: Mm-hmm.
1: I mean, as much as we dislike traffic, we would not be able to get around like we do. I mean, we would have to work much closer to home, mm-hmm. if we had to walk or get the wagon out, you know, every day. So that was an amazing invention.
0: I mean, there's just all sorts of things. I mean, you know, you can almost have a trickle down effect, because you said the automobile, but then you had to invent the road system, mm-hmm. traffic lights, intermediate wipers, you know, on the car.
1: And now, if you think about that, but even that wouldn't be possible if we didn't have the little computer chips.
0: Right. Oh,
1: so
0: yeah.
1: There's a lot of inventions that could be considered the most life-changing.
0: Do you have one that comes to mind that's like a favorite, or one that you think is like, up there?
1: Yeah, the blow dryer.
0: Your blow dryer, okay.
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0: This is The Sound of Home. We are Russ and Nancy.
1: Do it anyway. If they talk bad about you, you do what God tells you to do. Do it anyway. If they give you dirty looks and roll your eyes, you do it anyway. You keep on loving. You keep forgiving. I'm going to point at myself. Mm. We keep telling the truth. We keep following Jesus because the fight isn't just like right in our close vicinity. It is what is that the darkness and the principalities and the evils in the spiritual realm. Right. That's what we're really fighting. That's the good fight, not each other. And we got to keep fighting the good fight of faith.